0: if you wear or show any American flag item from shirts to pins.
1: Hey, that's pretty easy. I like that. I'm going to be swinging through that drive-thru. Ty, have you ever noticed in their drive-thru they have all the signs about waiting? It's like it's worth the quality, just a little bit longer. One night I noticed when I was under the influence and I'm like, it does take a long time to get through this drive-thru, but it is worth it.
0: Fast food fresh.

0: It's Nightly with Jade and Tyler, and I just got to check on you for a second because you've been having a day. Tyler sent me a picture via text message earlier. It looked like cotton candy was under the hood. What has been going on today?
1: Yeah, it's been a day. Today is just not my day. Waking up at 3 a.m. to drop my girlfriend off at the airport, then got to work, did more work, then realized my car was every single check engine light, every light lit up on the board, so I don't know if it's the battery or the alternator. I had zero problems with this car for about 13 years, so I guess I'm due. And then when I went back to work today, I had to walk up 5 flights of stairs because the power was out. So yeah, fun day.
0: Oh, Tyler, my heart feels for you. And doesn't it suck? Like after you paid off your car, it wants to act like an iPhone that needs an update. It just starts tweaking out and you're like, oh, look at y'all forcing me into buying a new vehicle. Is it going to be okay?
1: Sure.
0: We're just delusional about it. We're hoping.
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0: Heather and Pool Boy in the morning. 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
13: Colleague of mine was telling me the other day about how their Instagram feed is filled with videos, most of them kind of funny, about how grandparents and friends tend to bulldoze new parents out of the way to get to see their baby. As a dad of three daughters, I know how life really does become all about them the moment those kids are born. But I also know parents are still people, too, who need their own attention beyond being mom or dad. And moms, in particular in those early years, can feel especially invisible in the eyes of other people. So what can you do to stop contributing to what is known as maternal

0: invisibility. Women we spoke to said these two things were the most helpful. When people stopped to ask how they could best support them, number one, or when they took the initiative to handle certain tasks that obviously needed to be done. I'm Dr. Sanjay Gupta, helping you live a better life.
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0: broken.
1: Let me tell you, as a guy that doesn't drink a lot of beer, I am not a Busch Light hater. I think it's a very good priced beer. And Busch Light's Apple, which they brought back in 2025, sold more than 1.2 million cases in 1 month. So now Busch Light has decided that you can now vote on the next flavor, whether it's lemon, orange, or peach.
2: I do love me a good beer. It's like an alcoholic soda. I'm here for it. 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
1: I'm a big orange guy, so I think orange. 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
2: Oh, that's fine.
1: Yeah, nothing like poolside with a nice refreshing Busch Light.
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0: If you're going to marry a billionaire, I guess you got to keep your entrepreneurial hat on and off the field.
1: Yeah, like I like what these athletes are doing. There's been some cases where like an athlete signs a $1 million contract and then loses it all because he didn't invest it correctly. Well, Travis Kelce, he set himself up for the long haul because not only does he have his New Heights podcast, he's got Garage Beer. He's also got a restaurant in Kansas City. He's got his hands in a lot of things now. He is a minority stake owner in his hometown MLB baseball team, the Cleveland Guardians. You gotta spend money to make money.
0: Tis true. If you're gonna have to pay that prenup because you're marrying a billionaire woman, you gotta keep hustling.
1: Who do you think's the power couple, Jay-Z and Bay or Travis and Taylor?
0: It's gotta be Jay and B. They've been doing it twice as long as those kiddos have been alive.
2: No matter what, you got

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0: Babe.
1: It's Nightly with Jade and Tyler, and I don't know how you spent your summer's tea, but the older I get, I'm like, my parents were basically just keeping us busy so we would be tired by the end of the night during summer and we wouldn't be staying up late. I spent every single summer out at the YMCA, but I don't regret it. I think that is the cheat code, the hack for parents this summer. Keep those babies busy so that they're tired by the time the sun goes down.
2: Yeah, there's a website that went viral, the best outdoor toys that will keep your kids entertained for hours. Some of these are oldies but goodies, but still are amazing. Like, the first one I see on this list, reusable water balloons.
1: I love a water balloon war, except for those little ones, and then you have your mean friends that are smacking your back and popping on your skin, but always a good time.
2: How about stomp rockets? All you have to do is just step down hard and watch the rocket fly.
1: Ooh.
2: Walkie-talkies, those never get old.
1: Oh my gosh, yes.
2: Any badminton or croquet set, that's yard games for hours, or even like horseshoes, or what it's in different parts of the country, they call it different thing, bags.
1: Cornhole, little cornhole.
2: There you go. And, some sidewalk chalk. Just be careful of a rainstorm. It's going to wash all your hard work away. Or a blow-up kiddie pool for your backyard if you can't afford a real pool. There's ones at like Walmart and Target for like $50.
1: You know what? You're taking us down memory lane for real. I'm forgetting how much fun we used to have outside with like the smallest of supplies. So yeah, make that run to Walmart, Five Below, you know, any of the spots where you can grab a hold. I'm like, I'm an adult, but I might add these to my cart.
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20: Colleague of mine was telling me the other day about how their Instagram feed is filled with videos, most of them kind of funny, about how grandparents and friends tend to bulldoze new parents out of the way to get to see their baby. As a dad of three daughters, I know how life really does become all about them the moment those kids are born. But I also know parents are still people, too, who need their own attention beyond being mom or dad. And moms, in particular in those early years, can feel especially invisible in the eyes of other people. So what can you do to stop contributing to what is known as maternal invisibility? Women we spoke to said these two things were the most helpful. When people stopped to ask how they could best support them, number one, or when they took the initiative to handle certain tasks that obviously needed to be done. I'm Dr. Sanjay Gupta, helping you live a better life.
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0: Here you go. There's something I want you to have.
1: Oh, it's beautiful. But wait a minute, isn't this...
0: Yeah, yes it is.
1: But I thought the old lady dropped it into the ocean in the end.
0: Well, baby, I went down and got it for you.
1: Aw, you shouldn't have.

0: It's Nightly with Jade and Tyler, and we are literally 2 weeks out from the World Cup taking place. On Tuesday night, the U.S. men's soccer team landed in Atlanta. There were hundreds of fans waiting for them outside. It's starting to get real, Ty.
1: Yeah, I think 16 different host cities, from Canada to Mexico, including the United States. It's going to be, I think they say like every city is like 1 to 2 million people of tourists coming in town from other countries. So yeah, it's going to be pretty interesting June and July.
0: It definitely will, because my mind is trying to compute that. It's like, it's kind of unfathomable. I'm already thinking about the cities that we live in. We live in downtown areas, and it's like, it's already crazy as is with the people. You know, people are always like, get out, we're full. We're about to find out just how full we can get. I could be

0: Tyler, you know how they say a girl's trip will test friendships?
1: Yes.
0: It's actually a bridal party that will truly test just how good of friends you are. If you can make it all the way through the wedding, you might be all right.
1: So this guy named Tyler on Facebook, no, it wasn't me, he wrote this on his post. I think I may have bitten off more than I can chew by agreeing to be my best friend's best man. I'm in charge of the bachelor party, which should be exciting, but I'm starting to feel like I'm in a cross between a courtroom cross-examination and a criminal interrogation.
0: Yeah, that's like another full-time job, being the best man or best or maid of honor.
1: So once the bride learned that I was in charge of organizing the party, it's been nonstop questions, demands to see the list of activities and guests I've planned from the bride-to-be. She's wanting to know everything.
0: That would be extremely stressful. And honestly, I'm kind of starting to see an uptick in trend because, you know, there's so much storytelling that happens on TikTok. And people have talked about whether it's okay to decline being part of the bridal party. Honestly, it's extremely expensive. For the guys, if he's stressed out, imagine how the maid of honor feels. Because brides, not to say they all turn into bridezillas, but they're very particular. And you become their right-hand person. And a lot of people fall out before it's all said and done.
1: I think when there's an understanding between bride and best man, like, okay, if you had strip club on the list and she's like, no, then no. But then it's like, oh, a day club or a nightclub, okay. You know, they got to work together.
0: Wait a minute, Ty. So you're saying that not even the groom, the bride-to-be, is inserting herself and she wants to approve the list of activities that the groom and his men are going to do?
1: Well, I know we're not there yet, but I know my girlfriend doesn't want me going to a strip club for my bachelor party, so.
0: But it'd be different if you wanted to. You know what I mean? Do you want to?
1: No, no.
0: You're like, I won't be caught in anybody's camera roll. Nice try.
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7: The U.S. Treasury quietly released its official financial report for 2025. It appears by its own numbers, the U.S. government seems insolvent. It's reported that the Treasury shows about $6 trillion in assets and over $47 trillion in liabilities. Add it all up, and it looks like the U.S. owes more than $130 trillion it doesn't have. If that were a family, they'd earn $52,000 a year, spend $73,000, and already be more than $1 million underwater. Any accountant would call that insolvent. So how does the government fix this? 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And none of those can help to protect you. That's why many people who have something to lose move part

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9: Have you ever noticed that you mostly breathe through one nostril at a time? Even when you're not sick, even when your allergies aren't bothering you. The body actually switches the dominant nostril as frequently as every 2 hours while we're awake. That's according to Adam Taylor, an anatomy professor at Lancaster University in the UK. This alternating cycle is automatic. It's regulated subconsciously by the hypothalamus in the brain, he said. Your body does this to give each nostril a chance to rest and repair so they don't get too dried out, which could make it easier for pathogens and inflammation to cause damage. Now, Taylor also said studies suggest the left nostril may be more dominant, and when the right nostril is dominant, the body is in a more alert or even stressed state. Who knew? Pretty fascinating stuff. I'm Dr. Sanjay Gupta, helping you live a better life.
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0: You know, I think there's like some secret girls club that y'all ladies are like in, because I feel like y'all are kind of the same. Like my girlfriend, whenever she wants a snack late at night, she goes straight for the cheese stick, the piece of cheese. And her fridge is just full of different types of cheese sticks. It's wild to me.
1: It might be a girl thing, but damn, cheese is so good. I remember I was laughing because Cardi B had just told this story like a couple of months ago about just eating cups of shredded cheese. And I was like, hey, I did that as a kid. Just that Colby Jack filling up the cup, eating it like a little rat. I love cheese.
0: Well, there's new research that reveals just how deep the love goes. While some enjoy snacking on it or adding it to meals, more than half, 52% of Americans actually identify as being cheese obsessed.
1: I'm one of those for sure, but I do draw the line at blue cheese.
0: Yeah, blue cheese is disgusting. We've had this conversation before at like anybody that gets blue cheese instead of ranch, gross.

0: hear the same. Having extra time in the summer is a good thing until you realize, oh, that's a little expensive to be outside. So anything we can do to help put some money in your pockets, we will. Tyler, you said you got a special one tonight.
1: There's a company out there that is seeking 10 employees willing to get hands-on with their daily guided pleasure feature. The job title is technically called Pleasuring Consultant, Solo Pleasuring Consultant. And it's all for science. You must be 18 to apply, and the job lasts 4 weeks and pays $2,000. 10 people will be brought in on board to document how the feature is resulting their stress, their sleep quality, their mood, and their confidence.
0: Wait a minute. So for those that might be a little lost right now, are you saying what I think you're saying?
1: Yes, getting paid to treat yourself.
0: What? Getting paid to crank your yank is wild work, but it pays well, clearly. You said $2,000 when? How often?
1: 4 weeks, $2,000.
0: Wow. Where can they apply? Somebody is excited. They're like, I do that for free every night. What you mean I could get paid for this?
1: Well, the company's doesn't have a website. The company's called JOI AI. So I'm sure if you Google that, I wouldn't do it at work, but yeah.

0: talk about?
1: I guess I need to enjoy my last year of being on my own as a single adult. I mean, I'm not single, but being on my own. My girlfriend and I, we plan on moving together next May. So I saw this and I was like, oh, okay. These are single person luxuries that people in relationships completely miss out on.
2: Ooh, yeah, we're taken. So it's been a while since we've been on these streets. What have we forgotten about?
1: So, I mean, obviously the basic like food stuff, knowing that that piece of chocolate cake you left in the fridge will still be there whenever you want because you're the only one there. Knowing things that will be exactly where you left them, like kitchen scissors. Nobody's misplacing anything because, well, like I said, you're on your own.
2: That's funny. Yeah, my boyfriend hates when I clean the house because all of a sudden it's a war of where did you put it?
1: Being able to binge TV shows without having to wait for another person so you can watch together. That's probably a big one.
2: Oh my God, Tyler. Immediate heat in the relationship, but I can't wait on you. I gotta keep going.
1: And being able to do absolutely nothing all weekend without having to explain it to anyone. Like sometimes, like my girlfriend's out of town this weekend, so you know what I'm gonna do? I'm just gonna sit and watch sports and do nothing.
2: That is exactly how I like to spend my weekends, and I love that as a DJ, my boyfriend is gone pretty much all freaking weekend, but when he sees me there enjoying myself, it's just like he feels like my mom. Like he's looking at me like, you bum, and it's like, I'm tired. I don't want to do nothing. Stop judging me.
1: We'll end it on this one. Setting the temperature at what I prefer.
2: Are you a cold guy? You need that fan on high in the winter and the degrees at 60?
1: Yeah, fan on high and 66.
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15: A better life with Dr. Sanjay Gupta.
16: People have started using AI for all sorts of things, but I cannot think of an area where the stakes are higher than your health. First of all, I'll tell you this. I know doctors who have cracked some seemingly impossible cases with the help of AI, so it can be a powerful tool. But AI can also hallucinate, provide bad advice, and be just as confident when it does that. If you do decide to plug any personal medical information into one of these chatbots, you should know that while the companies that created them have robust privacy protections in place, they are not bound by HIPAA, like your healthcare provider is. Whatever the advice presented to you, take it with a degree of healthy skepticism. Always get a second opinion. And remember, if you ever experience concerning symptoms, skip the AI consult and head straight to the ER. I'm Dr. Sanjay Gupta, helping you live a better life.
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3: You ever have a burger so good that you start singing, "I'm proud to be an American"? Like a smash burger that rocked your world. Today is National Burger Day, and there's a lot of deals going on. It's Nightly with Jaden Tyler.
4: Yeah, this opinion might make some people mad in the South. In-N-Out over Whataburger every single time.
3: Oh, so you don't like seasoning. Okay. In-N-Out is so overhyped, man. I'll take Whataburger any day.
4: Speaking of Whataburger, they're offering a free Whataburger combo deal through the app and entering people to win free burgers for a year, so that's a pretty good one. Or Shake Shack, which is also one of my favorites. Free Shack Burger with a $10 purchase using the promo code FREEBURGER, and Burger King Royal Perks members, a free hamburger with a $3 purchase through the app. So mostly every fast food burger joint is getting you a deal.
3: Definitely. If you were contemplating on where to stop to grab dinner tonight, there you go.

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2: You know, I'm a man of the people, and I'm here to say dealership, car dealerships, and mechanics, you all need to stop screwing with people because I feel like you guys can just do whatever you want and be like, oh, that's the bottom line.
3: Girls get judged every time we pull up to the shop because men are like, y'all don't know what you're doing. Call me before you check out, and they add all this stuff to your itemized receipt that you don't even know it is because they're faking it because they know you don't know any better.
2: Yeah, I need a Johnson rod, even though that doesn't exist. Well, a blind man from Chicago is suing a dealer for pulling several tricks, including changing the price in the final document, which he signed despite not being able to see them.
3: That is so sick and cruel. First of all, I hate to ask, but I have to ask the obvious here. How did he know they duped him?
2: Well, the man went to a dealership to buy a new car, but his family members were along with him to guide him. So yeah, they finally pointed it out after he signed, like, oh, that's not right.
3: My second question is, blind while driving?
2: I think it's for his family members to drive him around, but yes, I get the point.
3: Okay.
2: In that deal he signed, the price was $10,000 more than the guy thought he was paying, and the interest rate was over 12%.
3: I'm so glad that a family member was there to catch that. And they should have given my man a Braille packet so he could read it himself. That is so messed up.
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7: A Better Life with Dr. Sanjay Gupta.
8: 20 years ago, the average attention span was about 2.5 minutes. Today, it's just 47 seconds. Pretty disconcerting. That's according to new research out of UC Irvine. But really, this isn't our fault, at least not entirely. We can blame technology and the world around us. Attention, it turns out, is not an unlimited resource. You only have so much of it to give. Start paying more attention to what times of the day you seem to be at your mental peak. Try to knock out the more complicated stuff during that time. It's also important to take breaks every so often so you can more easily lock in when you're trying to concentrate. One expert said, even trying to visualize where you want to end your day with everything all wrapped up or with tons left to do, that can act as a real motivator. I'm Dr. Sanjay Gupta, helping you live a better life.
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0: It's Nightly with Jade and Tyler, and I'm curious to know, would you ever drive an electric vehicle? I've been thinking about it. My man makes fun of me every time I'm at the pump and I have to pay like $100 to fill up.
1: I do. I drive, well, kind of a hybrid-ish, but yeah, I'm halfway to the game. But Ferrari, they're getting in the game with a fully electric luxury vehicle designed with help from former Apple designer Johnny Ive. So yeah, this sleek Ferrari is priced at $640,000.
0: Woo! I don't know where that compares in it with the other Ferraris, but I don't know if that's a discounted price or not.
1: Well, Ferrari's signature performance, it blends that with family-friendly touches like roomy seating, high-end tech, large trunk, while still delivering more than 1,000 horsepower at top speed of 190 miles per hour.
0: Wow. Okay, Ferrari getting into the

0: I'm slightly embarrassed to admit that on the sports gambling websites, if I can't sleep, I'll bet on something completely ridiculous that I have nothing about. Like, if it's like 3 a.m., I can't sleep and I've had a cocktail, I'll put $10 on Korean softball or like monkeys on horseback in like Japan. Like something just obviously insane.
1: It's not until you told me that people bet on crazy stuff all the time that I even knew that that world existed. Even when Drake's Iceman came out, people were making predictions about certain lyrics he would drop and getting paid off that. And I'm like, what?
0: Yeah, so how about chess boxing? It's a new thing in Brooklyn, New York. They've been running chess boxing events. What this is, it's a 90-minute class that mixes high-intensity cardio with technical ring work and strategic chess training every Sunday.
1: I gotta see a video of what this looks like.
0: Contestants will start with chess, and when the time expires, the match is paused, and the competitors will put on boxing gloves and step into the ring. Then after 3 minutes, they return to the game board.
1: Chess! Chess with two S's. This whole time, I thought you were talking about booby boxing.
0: No. It's playing chess and then going on and slapping on the gloves and beating your other person up.
1: Woo!
0: Can you imagine like having like a bloody nose or like a cracked jaw and then being like, king me?
1: Damn.

0: appear the same.
1: It's Nightly with Jade and Tyler, and one of the things I've noticed an uptick in trending on social media is these side-by-side photos of people getting the same exact thing, buying the same things that they bought, say, at the grocery store or at a, you know, a Best Buy or something, and just seeing how crazy the prices are that we're paying for stuff in 2026.
2: Yeah, this post has gone viral, over 12 million views and comments. This woman found an old grocery receipt from her mother back in 2006, and it shows 79 items were purchased for $161. 79 things you bought for only $160. You buy like 10 things, it's like $300.
1: Even the dollar store, not everything is a dollar anymore. I'm like...
2: So like Post cereal was bought for $1.86 in 2006, and then in 2026, it's about $5.12. Coke, 20 ounces, $1.18 in 2006, $3 in 2026. Milk, I don't know why it's so expensive. Aren't there enough cows?
1: Yeah.
2: Milk in a gallon, it was $3.05 in 2006, and now going for $7.87 in some states.
1: I'm shocked every time I get to the register and have 3 to 4 items, and they're like, it's $120, it's $150. And I'm looking at the basket like, huh? Are you sure?
2: You know, I'm going to put on the tinfoil hat for a minute. I'm not going to get too much into it. But if we print the money and we make the money, why can't we just have an unlimited amount of money?
1: The questions we've been asking all along.
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15: A better life with Dr. Sanjay Gupta.
16: We all know how important it is to stay active as we age, especially as we get older. But I've come to realize that for as good as people are about getting their cardio in, a lot of older folks really don't seem to be doing the recommended amount of strength training or even understand why it's so important. It helps you stay functional and therefore independent for as long as possible. Certified strength and conditioning specialist Dana Santis says a great place to start is not with dumbbells or barbells, but with your body weight, which allows you to build strength while also learning how your body moves and where your limitations exist. It also reduces the risk of overwhelming your connective tissue, which adapts more slowly than muscles as we get older. Once you're comfortable, you can dial up that intensity, but do it slowly, do it carefully. I'm Dr. Sanjay Gupta, helping you live a better life.
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5: 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What were some of the things that you did then that you're like, ain't no way you could get me to do that now, but it put me on the map?
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2: It's Nightly with Jade and Tyler, and we're talking internship horror stories. I don't really think I have one. The worst thing that happened to me during my time interning, I interned at two different stations, and at one of them, I had to be live 2 to 6 a.m. It was brutal, but I was having a good time doing it. Now, I'm interested to hear what you have to say, Tyler, because you could be a lot more risky.
3: Yeah, this was back in 2005. I interned for a guy named Kane, who, rest in peace, we lost him tragically, but he was a syndicated morning show DJ. Very famous, very legendary. Yeah, he had me do a couple different things. One, I had to get on the big giant horse outside of P.F. Chang's and then call him on the radio. The cops did show up. I didn't get arrested, but yeah, they told me to get down. Two, you know when you're at a gas station pump and it's like, please don't cause any like static. So, you know, there's a big sign on like no cell phone usage.
2: Right.
3: So he had me call him in the studio on my cell phone and bang a metal pole against the gas pump.
2: Tyler, doing it for the bit meant something totally different back then because now you're risking your life.
3: And then I had to pick up his girlfriend's dry cleaning at the time, which he had like panties and underwear, and then he made a whole thing that like, I was some creepy like sniffing her underwear. Yeah, it's a big thing. It was a good time.
2: Oh my God.
3: A lot of people are sharing their internship horror stories. I think we've all done this. I sent a meme to the entire company instead of my fellow intern. So being an intern, that was a big mess up.
2: Awkward.
3: Another person on Zoom said, at some point, my mute button turned off. I was listening to Taylor Swift on blast, and so was the whole Zoom call for at least 3 minutes before I realized and froze.
2: Oh my God, this is giving me pandemic flashbacks.
3: And the last one, my boss was kind of mean. One time when I made a simple mistake, she asked me, what do you think would happen if this was a real job? My response was, I guess I'd get fired. And I did.
2: No! Yikes. Did you ever have an experience as an intern where you had to do coffee runs and things like that, like we see in movies?
3: I haven't.
2: I'm sure some of our listeners have some crazy ones. 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
4: 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It appears by its own numbers, the U.S. government seems insolvent. It's reported that the Treasury shows about $6 trillion in assets and over $47 trillion in liabilities. Add it all up, and it looks like the U.S. owes more than $130 trillion it doesn't have. 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
13: Have you ever noticed that you mostly breathe through one nostril at a time? Even when you're not sick, even when your allergies aren't bothering you. The body actually switches the dominant nostril as frequently as every 2 hours while we're awake. That's according to Adam Taylor, an anatomy professor at Lancaster University in the UK. This alternating cycle is automatic. It's regulated subconsciously by the hypothalamus in the brain, he said. Your body does this to give each nostril a chance to rest and repair so they don't get too dried out, which could make it easier for pathogens and inflammation to cause damage. Now, Taylor also said studies suggest the left nostril may be more dominant, and when the right nostril is dominant, the body is in a more alert or even stressed state. Who knew? Pretty fascinating stuff. I'm Dr. Sanjay Gupta, helping you live a better life.
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0: Is the world losing its magic, or are we just getting older and realizing in order to have magical experiences, we've got to be the ones to create them? It's Nightly with Jade and Tyler.
1: Yeah, I want to know what these people are doing. I dropped my girlfriend at the airport very early this morning, and the airport was absolutely packed. It was slammed. I'm like, oh, I guess you guys don't have to go to work today. Awesome. Cool. That's sweet. I'm part of the 5,000 people here that were surveyed that said they feel like they're stuck in a fun drought. And 12% said they can't even remember the last time they had a full day just to relax and enjoy themselves.
0: Are we more depressed because we're working more? I mean, everybody, technically, if you have a freaking email, you use your laptop for work, you're on call like 24/7. There's no such thing as truly working a 9-to-5. Like, are our technological advancements and state of the world the reason that we're feeling it in other places of life? Or are we just growing up and we've got different responsibilities and less time to have fun?
1: I have the solution: 4-day work weeks.
0: We can dream.

0: There is a person in San Francisco. They are selling a piece of land, but this parcel of land is underwater in San Francisco. The realtors are calling it, quote, a unique opportunity for a creative ownership.
1: What? I don't know if I'm going to be on that bidding list arguing over something that is completely underwater. Do they think that this part of land will ever even come back to be above sea level? This is kind of wild.
0: Yeah, the asking price was $250 for a 5,000 square foot piece of fully submerged land, but it wound up selling for $800. The lot sits near Candlestick State Park in Hunters Point Shipyard. So yes, the only reason I would feel like this would be a good ROI is if the water was gone. Then you got free land.
1: Just imagine trying to meet up with the realtor and they're like, would you like a house tour?
0: Well, hopefully there'd be some pretty cool sea life down there.

0: broken.
1: A lot of y'all are enjoying your summer vacation as you gear up for college at the end of this summer. And, well, if you're unsure of college and you're like, you know, maybe I want to go a different route, you're not wrong.
2: This is definitely a good time to be working on a trade or hitting some of those industries that people are no longer thinking about, but pay a lot of money because we need them.
1: 52% of professionals have regrets about a college degree, spending hundreds of thousands of dollars and not making a lot of money after getting that degree.
2: Thank God I'm able to use my degree. It's what got my foot in the door, but everybody's journey is completely different, and I can only imagine the frustration when you've got a degree specialized in something and you don't even work in that industry, or you don't even like it and you want to do something completely different.
1: Yeah, the biggest complaints were student loan debt, low pay after graduation, and jobs that didn't actually require the degree that they earned. The survey also found that younger workers are especially worried about AI changing the workplace, saying that these degrees that they got, well, are going to be replaced by AI anyway, so kind of just a waste. So yeah, when be a bad time to learn a skill like being a mechanic or construction or working in a steel mill. Anything that will pay big bucks.
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18: Colleague of mine was telling me the other day about how their Instagram feed is filled with videos, most of them kind of funny, about how grandparents and friends tend to bulldoze new parents out of the way to get to see their baby. Now, as a dad of 3 daughters, I know how life really does become all about them the moment those kids are born. But I also know parents are still people, too, who need their own attention beyond being mom or dad. And moms, in particular in those early years, can feel especially invisible in the eyes of other people. So what can you do to stop contributing to what is known as maternal invisibility? Women we spoke to said these 2 things were the most helpful. When people stop to ask, how they could best support them, number one, or when they took the initiative to handle certain tasks that obviously needed to be done. I'm Dr. Sanjay Gupta, helping you live a better life.

0: night long. It's Nightly with Jade and Tyler, and it's National Burger Day. All I can think about, Ty, is the fact that my mom has been a vegetarian and pescatarian pretty much my entire life. Until this year, she just started eating meat, and it's so weird to watch it happen, although I've been a meat eater my whole life. But I gave her her first Steak and Shake Smash Burger. She was in love. Oh, it's so good.
1: Yeah, a lot of burger places are giving away free burgers or on the app or like $1 purchase. Like Steak and Shake is giving away a free double steak burger if you wear or show any American flag item from shirts to pins.
0: Hey, that's pretty easy. I like that. I'm going to be swinging through that drive-thru. Ty, have you ever noticed in their drive-thru they have all the signs about waiting? It's like it's worth the quality, just a little bit longer. One night I noticed when I was under the influence and I'm like, it does take a long time to get through this drive-thru, but it is worth it.
1: Fast food, fresh.

0: It's Nightly with Jade and Tyler, and I just got to check on you for a second because you've been having a day. Tyler sent me a picture via text message earlier. It looked like cotton candy was under the hood. What has been going on today?
1: Yeah, it's been a day. Today's just not my day. Waking up at 3 a.m. to drop my girlfriend off at the airport, then got to work, did more work, then realized my car was every single check engine light, every light lit up on the board, so I don't know if it's the battery or the alternator. I had zero problems with this car for about 13 years, so I guess I'm due. And then when I went back to work today, I had to walk up 5 flights of stairs because the power was out. So yeah, fun day.
0: Oh, Tyler, my heart feels for you. Doesn't it suck? Like after you paid off your car, it wants to act like an iPhone that needs an update. It just starts tweaking out and you're like, oh, look at y'all forcing me into buying a new vehicle. Is it going to be okay?
1: Sure.
0: We're just delusional about it. We're hoping.
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1: Wake up with Heather and a pool boy, then stay for Jade and Tyler.
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10: A better life with Dr. Sanjay Gupta.
11: We all know how important it is to stay active as we age, especially as we get older. But I've come to realize that for as good as people are about getting their cardio in, a lot of older folks really don't seem to be doing the recommended amount of strength training or even understand why it's so important. It helps you stay functional and therefore independent for as long as possible. Certified strength and conditioning specialist Dana Santis says a great place to start is not with dumbbells or barbells, but with your body weight, which allows you to build strength while also learning how your body moves and where your limitations exist. It also reduces the risk of overwhelming your connective tissue, which adapts more slowly than muscles as we get older. Once you're comfortable, you can dial up that intensity, but do it slowly, do it carefully. I'm Dr. Sanjay Gupta, helping you live a better life.
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0: We're giving you nonstop hits back to back all night.
2: They say the holy water's watered down, and this town's lost its faith. Our colors will fade eventually, so if our time is running out, day after day, we'll make the mundane a masterpiece. Oh my, my, oh my, my love, I take one look at you, you're taking me out.

0: Let me tell you, as a guy that doesn't drink a lot of beer, I am not a Busch Light hater. I think it's a very good priced beer. And Busch Light's Apple, which they brought back in 2025, sold more than 1.2 million cases in 1 month. So now Busch Light has decided that you can now vote on the next flavor, whether it's lemon, orange, or peach.
1: I do love me a good beer. It's like a alcoholic soda. I'm here for it. Ooh, which one of those would you vote in for the summer?
0: I'm a big orange guy, so I think orange. They've already had peach before, so that's not too bad. Lemon, we haven't had at all. And you can vote online at like taste testing events available at CMA Fest and NASCAR's Chicagoland Race.
1: Oh, that's fine.
0: Yeah, nothing like poolside with a nice, refreshing Busch Light.
1: I'm with you. 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

0: If you're going to marry a billionaire, I guess you got to keep your entrepreneurial hat on and off the field.
1: Yeah, like I like what these athletes are doing. There's been some cases where like an athlete signs a $1 million contract and then loses it all because he didn't invest it correctly. Well, Travis Kelce, he set himself up for the long haul because not only does he have his New Heights podcast, he's got Garage Beer. He's also got a restaurant in Kansas City. He's got his hands in a lot of things now. He is a minority stake owner in his hometown MLB baseball team, the Cleveland Guardians. You gotta spend money to make money.
0: It is true. If you're gonna have to pay that prenup because you're marrying a billionaire woman, you gotta keep hustling.
1: Who do you think's the power couple, Jay-Z and Bay or Travis and Taylor?
0: It's gotta be J and B. They've been doing it twice as long as those kiddos have been alive.

0: It's Nightly with Jade and Tyler, and I don't know how you spent your summers, T, but the older I get, I'm like, my parents were basically just keeping us busy so we would be tired by the end of the night during summer and we wouldn't be staying up late. I spent every single summer out at the YMCA, but I don't regret it. I think that is the cheat code, the hack for parents this summer. Keep those babies busy so that they're tired by the time the sun goes down.
1: Yeah, there's a website that went viral, the best outdoor toys that will keep your kids entertained for hours. Some of these are oldies but goodies, but still are amazing. Like the first one I see on this list, reusable water balloons.
0: I love a water balloon war, except for those little ones, and then you have your mean friends that are smacking your back and popping on your skin, but always a good time.
1: How about stomp rockets? All you have to do is just step down hard and watch the rocket fly.
0: Ooh.
1: Walkie-talkies, those never get old.
0: Oh my gosh, yes.
1: Any badminton or croquet set, that's yard games for hours, or even like horseshoes, or what it's in different parts of the country, they call it different thing, bags.
0: Cornhole, little cornhole.
1: There you go. And some sidewalk chalk. Just be careful of a rainstorm. It's going to wash all your hard work away. Or a blow-up kiddie pool for your backyard if you can't afford a real pool. There's ones at like Walmart and Target for like $50.
0: You know what? You're taking us down memory lane for real. I'm forgetting how much fun we used to have outside with like the smallest of supplies. So yeah, make that run to Walmart, Five Below, you know, any of the spots where you can grab a hold. I'm like, I'm an adult, but I might add these to my cart.
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11: A better life with Dr. Sanjay Gupta.
12: Making sure your kids get enough sleep. It's one of the most important things you can do for them as a parent, and yet it's often overlooked. Not only does sleep in the early years set the stage for mental and physical health, it also creates the foundation for how one sleeps later in life. That's according to the National Sleep Foundation. Now, that organization recommends 14 to 17 hours a night for newborns, 12 to 15 for infants, 11 to 14 for toddlers, 10 to 13 for preschoolers, and 9 to 11 for school-aged children. When it's age appropriate, start by talking to your kids about why sleep is important. It helps their body grow, helps their brains learn, helps their mood stay steady. 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You can even narrate what you're doing step by step to help them along the way. I'm Dr. Sanjay Gupta, helping you live a better life.
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0: Hey, it's Large, and every Wednesday after work, you don't feel like cooking. 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
1: They say the holy water's watered down, and this town's lost its faith. 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

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And Baca got a weird case, why is he around? Certified lover boys, certified pedophiles. 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
10: What a great way to start the day.
11: What's so great about it?
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13: You know, it's like sitting around the breakfast table with my best friends.
14: You have no friends.
13: I did say like, right?
10: But let's get into it, everybody.
15: Let's begin the show by starting it.
16: I thought that we were really kicking this show off rowdy style this morning when I thought Heather had me a tall boy Budweiser on the counter. But I should have known better.
17: I would never.
16: Should have known better.
17: I brought you a tall boy Coca-Cola.
16: And this is a...
17: It's the only cans that they had.
16: Right. Well, this is the only thing you'll find right now, and it's America 250. Blah, everything. Right. It's all. Uh-huh. It's everybody's doing it. Everybody who's got a something.
17: Yeah.
16: Is slapping a flag
17: just
16: on it somehow.
17: Look at it. It's just like Susan G. Komen pink everything in
16: That's
17: October.
16: Right. That's right. It's
17: right.
16: Going to be all summer long. I mean, we're. You know what? We're even jumping on the bandwagon.
17: You only turn 250 once.
16: This is true. Okay. I mean, and we're jumping on the bandwagon as well.
17: Well, we should. We're gosh darn proud Americans.
16: We've got some limited edition Rock City Outfitters t-shirts that we've got in the works. So be on the lookout for those when we are out and about this summer. But we're not.
17: You have to be 250 pounds to win one.
16: Whoa.
17: No. We didn't work that out.
16: Why would we?
17: 250. You got to. You got to work that in somehow.
16: Oh. Well.
17: You got to have a 250 credit score.
16: Oh. Okay. $2.50 in your pocket.
17: Yeah. Something right. like that.
16: So it sounds like you and I are the only ones getting shirts. I'll let you guess.
17: You're making fun.
16: I'll let you
17: of
16: guess.
17: My dad bod?
16: Oh no, I'm not. I'm not.
17: More.
16: I would never.
17: More on that coming up.
16: That's right. Are you drinking the smart water?
17: I was influenced yesterday.
16: Because of yesterday and our caller who said that they are a snob about the water that they drink.
17: She's a water snob and she will only drink the smart water.
16: Mm-hmm.
17: And so I thought, well, I mean, what's going on with that? What does she know that I don't? I mean, obviously she likes them big. Do they come any other size than this? Because this is all I saw.
16: Big. Now, why didn't you go with the big one? She says, "Smart water is the water that the lovely Jennifer Aniston." There it is. That's the commercial that Jennifer Aniston does.
17: It looks
16: refreshing.
17: Like it's patriotic too.
16: That's it. That's what I'm supposed to say. Refreshing.
17: Is that an Olympic torch?
16: Are they
17: a proud sponsor of the Olympics or anything? I don't.
16: That would be Lady Liberty.
17: Oh, is it? Well, it looks the same thing. How can you tell the difference? How can you tell the difference? That looks like the Olympic torch.
16: I believe the Olympic torch is longer.
17: Oh, okay.
16: But, you know, Lady Liberty.
17: I mean, I get that.
16: Freedom 250. But it's weird because that was a gift from France.
17: Yeah. Thank you, France.
16: Appreciate.
17: Yeah. Totally
16: appreciate.
17: Well, it is 6:12. It is your Friday on May 29th. I pray to God we got paid today. Here is your affirmation to throw out there for more positivity in your life. Say this: I communicate my thoughts in ways that are valued.
6: Whoa, that was a lot.
17: Well, if you put your phone down, you may have gotten it.
6: I'm not driving right now.
17: I communicate my thoughts in ways that are valued.
6: I communicate my thoughts in ways that are valued.
17: Very good. Very good. Give us that beautiful forecast, please.
6: It is 71 now. 82 will be the high today. 77% chance of rain. Maybe, I'm looking like maybe 2 o'clock-ish seems like the most likely if it happens, you know, around then. Tomorrow, 87, 24% chance of rain. And Sunday, 88, 24% chance of rain.
17: Alrighty then. I'm just looking ahead in Hollywood headlines. We'll go over some things. But one kind of juicy piece of gossip is Madonna names her best bow, chicka, bow, bow, partner.
6: Oh.
17: Yeah. She spills the beans.
6: God,
17: she,
6: of the
17: thousands.
6: Of the three?
17: Oh, yeah. Yeah. Wink, wink. Elbow, elbow.
6: Let's see. Sean Penn.
17: Uh-huh.
6: Guy Ritchie.
17: Uh-huh.
6: Dennis Rodman. I mean, that's...
17: Yeah, you're forgetting quite a few, my friend.
6: Am I?
17: Quite a few. And I will say that none of the aforementioned are the one.
6: Oh.
17: So who is it? I'll tell you next.
6: Warren Beatty.
17: Nope. Heather and Pool Boy. 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
1: 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On your side, by your side. Madonna's had a few different sexual partners, right? But who stands out as the best? Well, Madonna did an interview with Grindr to promote her upcoming album, Confessions 2, and they asked her to name her number one.
2: God, she was sleeping around when sleeping around wasn't cool.
1: After qualifying that she was only counting dead people, she said, John F. Kennedy Jr.
2: John?
1: When the interviewer said he'd heard that JFK Jr.'s was impressive and he was talented between the sheets, Madonna confirmed it. Madonna and John hooked up in the late 80s.
2: Yeah, they did.
1: Yeah, I can see that. Millie Bobby Brown and her husband, Jake Bon Jovi, are back in the headlines again, not for a good reason. Fans are actually urging her to get a divorce.
2: Huh? What?
1: Last year, we saw viral photos of them in public with her carrying several bags, dealing with the car seat, and with him, a much lighter load. And now in a clip that surfaced yesterday, she shared her husband's travel habits. She said when they travel, he doesn't pack any clothes, just so he can go shopping once they get to their destination. She also added that he won't even pack a phone charger and will just steal hers. People are saying that Millie inadvertently exposed what a, quote, spoiled brat and literal man-child he is. One fan commented, a literal man-child born with a silver spoon in his mouth, married to a woman who's been working and taking care of her family since she was a child. Interesting to see how long this lasts, end quote. Another person said Millie is raising two children.
2: I mean, that's true. We didn't know anything about Jake until he got with her, right?
1: Yeah.
2: He's from...
1: We know his daddy.
2: That's right. He's from rock royalty. Silver spoon in his mouth.
1: Yeah.
2: Hadn't had to do anything. And all he's done is go on trips and buy things. It makes sense that that's how he lives his life now, that he just goes from...
1: Town to town.
2: Right. And then just buys clothes when he gets there. He loves it.
1: I would love that life.
2: Oh, Heather wants it.
1: The 2025-2026 TV season just ended. Stranger Things dominated the charts. The data was collected from mid-September to mid-April. And this is both streaming and broadcast TV. And it's worth mentioning that sports were not included, or Sunday Night Football, you know, would have been number one. But
2: yeah.
1: Stranger Things was number one with 32.9 million viewers on average. His and Hers from Netflix was second. Marshall's on CBS and Paramount Plus was third. Sean Combs' The Reckoning from Netflix was fourth. Landman, Paramount Plus, was fifth. And then it was Bridgerton, Tracker, High Potential, The Pitt, and Monster, the Ed Gein story.
2: Me and the boys, watched the new Netflix cartoon, Stranger Things Tales from 85.
1: Gotcha.
2: And first thing the boys noticed about it that they don't like is the theme song. So it starts out the same, right? But then it goes into the synth pop kind of sound.
1: Yeah.
2: And they're like, it's different. It's different, Dad. I don't like
1: they
2: it.
1: They don't like different.
2: They don't like different.
1: Yeah.
2: And I'm like, but you, and I tried to explain to him, I was like, all right, so they call it Tales from 85, and I'm trying to show, like, look at the way that it's written and the coloring they use. I go, this is just classic 85. And I go, the synthesizer was big in 85. I go, they're trying to just make it all work. And they just didn't get it.
1: Can't believe the elementary age kids didn't get it.
2: They just didn't get it. And I was like, you guys are morons. Why are you not getting this?
1: Grow up.
2: Ugh.
1: New music this week. It's Paul McCartney's 20th solo album. He's got a guest star on there. It's pretty interesting. In Ringo Starr.
2: Woo!
1: It's called The Boys of Dungeon Lane. You also have new music from Lotto. It's her fourth album, and it's called Big Mama. She has guests like Doja Cat, Jelly Roll, Glorilla, 21 Savage, and Sexy Red on it. Shinedown has an eighth album out called 8. And y'all know Keanu Reeves' band, Dogstar?
2: Yeah.
1: Their fourth album, All In Now, is out. So, and Kiefer Sutherland's fourth album, Gray. So it's quite the variety.
2: Yes,
1: there.
2: It is summer music season. Kiefer has he's been in a recent kerfuffle.
1: I think that's just the way he rolls.
2: And
1: he's

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2: We've talked a lot about measles over the past year, but mumps has largely flown under the radar, even though it's been making a bit of a comeback as well. That's because fewer people are getting the MMR vaccine, which stands for measles, mumps, and rubella. The vaccine's been around for decades. It is effective. It is safe. What makes mumps outbreaks difficult to contain is that symptoms usually don't appear for 2 to 3 weeks after someone's been exposed. And that can make it hard to pin down where that exposure took place. And someone who is infected can transmit the virus to someone else before they are symptomatic. If you get sick, which could manifest like a run-of-the-mill respiratory virus or the telltale swelling of your cheeks and jaw, all you can really do at that point is to treat the symptoms and also isolate yourself so you don't infect anyone else. I'm Dr. Sanjay Gupta, helping you live a better life.
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7: With a look at the Southern Bank Corp traffic this morning, we do have light rain, but your Friday morning commute is looking good as state police have no accidents or major incidents to report at this time. And that's your Southern Bank Corp traffic. 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With the Arkansas Traffic Network, I'm Santa James.
8: 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Slow down, phone down. Every work zone isn't just cones and signs, it's people trying to get home. In Arkansas, workers have been killed because drivers looked away for just a second. Those fines are doubled and lives are on the line. Work zones are short. Staying focused isn't asking much. 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Let's all make it home.
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11: From the News Radio 1029 KARN Weather Center, I'm Fox 16 Chief Meteorologist Joel Young. Areas of dense fog will be possible to start the day on Wednesday with otherwise partly to mostly cloudy skies and maybe a brief shower. Temperatures will be in the upper 60s, then through the day on Wednesday will be mostly cloudy and warm. Highs around 82 with a 60% chance of more scattered showers and storms, mainly in the afternoon and evening. And then a few of those showers linger into Thursday morning as lows drop into the upper 60s. I'm Fox 16 Chief Meteorologist Joel Young from the Arkansas Storm Team at the News Radio 102.9 KAR.

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1: It's now time for local news of note. Sponsored by Professor Bowl. Come for the bowling, stay for the ping pong. The Momentary, that is in Northwest Arkansas, that is a venue. They've released their lineup for the Electronic Music Festival. They got 2-day passes are available now. Just to give you a couple of artists that are going to be there that Heather will not know. Sextile. X-Coast, Antimatter, Carlitos, Messy Sparkles, St. Ben's, Lucino. Any of those? Negative?
2: Negative.
1: All right. My brother-in-law, my hip brother-in-law, he will probably go to this. Momentary, he says it's awesome that I got to check it out. The Arkansas Diamonds, formerly known as the Hot Springs Wise Guys, arena football team, kick off their season tonight in Hot Springs. So there are conflicting reports here, but what we've got is Billy Richmond stays and Leak goes.
2: Yeah.
1: That is Malik Thomas staying in the NBA draft.
2: And then I just saw a post that said the opposite.
1: I know.
2: So,
1: I hope that it is Billy Richmond stays. I think to have a little bit of that veteran leadership on the team to help, just kind of manage the floor, I think will be good. Been there, done that type of thing. So hopefully that holds true. It's a smart play for Billy Richmond III, I believe. Arkansas softball loses their first. What gave that away? loses their first ever College World Series game yesterday to Nebraska, 5-3 in 10 innings in front of 12,605 fans.
2: So does that mean they're done?
1: No.
2: Okay.
1: They face elimination today against UCLA at 8:30. Such a bummer. They led the entire game. I mean, got off to a hot start with like a couple of homers. And then there at the end, like eighth or ninth inning, they let Nebraska hit one and then jumping in front of them and winning there at the end. That stinks. Arkansas baseball plays today, 5 p.m. ESPNU, if you're looking for that one. They're in their regional play. And then also the Little Rock Trojans baseball team plays Southern Miss today in their regionals, and they play at 1 o'clock. And there is your
2: little... Whoa. You don't have that Emerson Brown is traveling to Texas to play in the... what's this damn tournament called?
1: You should have... You don't know.
2: You should have had that down.
1: I
2: should have had that
1: all
2: down.
1: I
2: think it's called the Texas Two-Step or something that.
1: All I've got down is that Emerson Brown is babysitting my kids at 8:30 in the morning.
2: She's in the Texas tip-off this weekend.
1: Till whenever my mom gets home.
2: She's playing in the Texas tip-off.
1: Oh, Texas Two-Step sounded better.
2: It did. But it doesn't make sense because it's basketball. Tip-off makes sense.
1: Nope. Who was it? He went to UTEP, University of Texas. What is that, El Paso?
2: It is.
1: Uh-huh. Who was it that went there? Famous basketball player. And the name is just leaving me right now. But he had a move called the UTEP two-step.
2: Oh, okay. All right.
1: Fitz could have.
2: She's got the EB three-pointer. I don't know. We've got to come up with something.
1: Anything would be better than that.
2: We've got to give her some.
1: Hardaway. God, there it was.
2: We've got to get some sort of little catchy name of some sort.
1: Yeah. But yeah, it's not that one.
2: Texas tip-off. That's what it is. I don't know. What is she going to get over there like at 8:30 this morning to watch the kids?
1: That's correct.
2: Do you give her to 8:35 before she's raising the white flag?
1: Right, until she's overslept.
2: No, but until she surrenders from the torture that the little boys are going to put on her.
1: We'll say, Emerson, if you're listening,
2: she's not.
1: Use Jenny's bathroom as it'll probably be less free of urine.
2: She's going to wake up at 8:34.
1: Wow.
2: Yeah. No.
1: Okay.
2: Hopefully not.
1: My mom will be fretting.
2: Yeah, I can't have that. Can't have Mary Glenn in a tizzy. Can't have that. It's the Heather and Pool Boy Show. It's Alice 107.7.
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2: With a look at the Southern Bank Corp traffic this morning, we do have light rain, but your Friday morning commute is looking good as state police have no accidents or major incidents to report at this time. And that's your Southern Bank Corp traffic. 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With the Arkansas Traffic Network, I'm Santa James.
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1: Coming up just after 8 o'clock, Hollywood headlines, and then we give you our first keyword of the day in our BTS Blitz. We've got several trips to give away to see BTS live, and you want one. You do.
2: I do.
1: Okay. Just checking. Making sure.
2: Thank you for my big boy Coke here.
1: Welcome, big boy.
2: I'm about halfway through. I already have to go to the bathroom and feeling a little jittery.
1: Oh, no.
2: But in a show of reciprocity,
1: Big words.
2: I have a box of honey buns in the office.
1: No.
2: What?
1: I'm going to say no.
2: But you're my honey bun. Gal pal. This is what we do.
1: You're my honey bun too.
2: We cheers them in the mornings when we have them. We clink them together.
1: And I'm just
2: we
1: not
2: toast
1: sure.
2: The day. It's Friday. It's honey bun day.
1: I'm not sure I could handle it. I bit the bullet and took my first dose of a GLP-1 last night.
2: Okay, when you say dose, does that mean you injected or are you pilling?
1: I injected.
2: Because there's both, right?
1: Yeah, I guess. But I was prescribed an injection.
2: Okay.
1: So
2: did you do it or someone did it?
1: I did it. What do you mean?
2: I don't know. I couldn't do it.
1: You don't know how
2: it.
1: This works?
2: I'm not.
1: So you get a prescription.
2: Uh-huh.
1: You go and you get it filled.
2: Uh-huh.
1: And then they give you a pack of syringes and some alcohol wipes too.
2: All right.
1: Okay. And so.
2: No, they just let people do this at home.
1: Just do it yourself at home. It's a tiny, tiny needle. It's really tiny.
2: I don't care.
1: Tiny.
2: It's still a needle.
1: I know, but it's
2: like
1: really.
2: Like a spider is still a spider.
1: It's really easy.
2: Snake's still a snake.
1: It's not hard. That's the easiest part of the whole thing.
2: Okay. So you did this last night.
1: Yeah. I took the first dose. Last night.
2: And how often
1: I'm
2: do
1: doing
2: you
1: tirzepatide? I think I think is how you say it. Tirzepatide.
2: And now that's not, what do I hear? Mangiorno?
1: Yeah, it's not,
2: it's
1: that.
2: Not that.
1: It's not Ozempic.
2: It's not, okay, it's its own thing.
1: Yeah.
2: And how often are you dosing?
1: I think it's once a week.
2: Okay.
1: I give myself an injection once a week.
2: Uh-huh.
1: And I took it last night at 10:45 because I was looking
2: for. That seems late for an injection.
1: Listen, I was looking for tips and tricks. I went down a rabbit hole last night on Google. I was looking for advice from people who've been on it and stuff. And I didn't find a whole lot. But there was something on there that said some people take it at night so that they can sleep through the nausea.
2: Okay. So upon injection.
1: That is a possible side effect for somebody. It might not be for everybody, but that is one of the long lists of side effects that, you know.
2: Long list?
1: Long list. You know, the usual.
2: Explosive
1: vomiting,
2: diarrhea,
1: nausea. Yes, the usual.
2: Discharge from genitals.
1: All the fun stuff.
2: Whoa.
1: But I thought, okay, well, I'll try that. I'll go that route. And, but I did, I woke up with, I can feel like there's a lump. I feel a lump in my throat of like, it's like, I feel like I need to burp, but it's not burping. There's like, so it's like, it feels like nausea and a burp at the same time. It's not a comfortable feeling. So
2: ooh.
1: I'm not happy about that on the very first go round. Like, it's right there. Oh, God, it's right there. So anyway, I read a few things that I'm going to try really hard to do so that I can maybe not have as many side effects. I read that I need to try really hard to stay hydrated, hence the extremely large smart water that I bought this morning.
2: That you can barely lift.
1: I'm going to try to stay as hydrated as I can. And then there was another suggestion of eat, you know, when you eat, make sure you're eating protein, protein, protein, protein, and protein.
2: Honey buns.
1: Right. And then what was the other thing? You gotta do a little strength training. That's probably where I'll fail the most. It'll be failure with strength training, then failure with water drinking. I'm pretty good at protein. But I did, Shannon, I did try to get on a Facebook group. I requested entry.
2: And, oh, are you just waiting outside the door?
1: And I haven't been allowed in yet.
2: Ooh, they're vetting you?
1: Yeah, I had to answer some questions, and they're the dumbest questions, like, do you promise not to tell anybody, you know, what we say in this group?
2: What? It's like an NDA?
1: Sure, I won't.
2: Well, let's just start off
1: wink,
2: with...
1: Wink, wink. Sure,
2: just,
1: I won't.
2: Let's just start off with, what's your weight now?
1: That's good. It is, let's see, we'll say it is 29 pounds more than when I hit my goal weight last time. I'm up 29.
2: Okay.
1: So I'd like to lose that again. I'd like to go back there. And I'd like to stay there, actually, if that's okay with everybody. You know what I mean?
2: Yeah.
1: If you wouldn't mind.
2: Does that mean you stay on the GLP?
1: Yeah, I think you have to, or you just can expect it to come back. But maybe your dosage gets changed or something, like for maintenance or something along those lines. But okay. You know, we'll cross that bridge when we get there. Let's see here.
2: Hope
1: Lisa
2: it's a supportive
1: says,
2: bridge.
1: She says, I'm going to inject you with my fist in your face. Lisa says that she recommends getting Zofran to help with nausea. Yes, ma'am. Thank you. Rhonda says, Heather, I've been on the injections. You can get a little nausea, but for me, it always happens like a day later. But the worst side
2: effect... Delayed nausea?
1: But the worst side effect in the nausea is not even that bad. I can tell you the best thing is to take Equate stomach pills. They're pink. They're in a bottle. You swallow them. The nausea will go away within 30 minutes. Also, the worst side effect I've ever had is about a day later. I start getting really tired. So if you notice you're tired and you're like, Rhonda, I'm always tired.
2: Yeah.
1: You mean I can actually be more tired? Says if you notice you're tired and you're like, what the heck? Why am I so tired? It's from the shot, but it'll go away after a day too, and you'll be back to normal. So the more you're on them, the more you get used to the stuff. Pool boy, I'm going to be more tired.
2: That would be like a coma.
1: Can you imagine? Okay, another person says, hey there, you need a minimum of 100 grams of protein a day. That sounds like a lot. Also, protein up before you do your shot, and that will help with any potential nausea. I ate some cheese cubes last night. The hydration part is also very important. Get yourself a good magnesium supplement, the Top Lux brand 8-in-1 magnesium supplement from Amazon is great. I feel like, look at this already. I'm already taking like 17 pills a day. To add one more kind of scares me. All right. I wish you the best of luck on this journey. I did the Manjaro and then switched to Zepbound once it was made available, and I had a lot of success. I found that giving myself a shot in the morning caused less side effects, if any. Also, I've had friends who've done the shot in their stomach, and they had a lot of bad side effects, but once they moved it to their upper thigh, they did not have any side effects. So you might try that. I don't know where you're doing it, but you could try doing it in another area.
2: Heather, where are you doing it?
1: I did it in my stomach, but you're supposed to move around. You're supposed to do it in a different place each week. So you're supposed to do it in your abdomen, your thighs, and your upper arms, but you're supposed to rotate.
2: Okay.
1: Because you don't want to get like sore places in the same place. You know, if you're doing it the same place each time, you could get like some irritation or something like that.
2: Mm-hmm.
1: I don't know. Pam says, I was prescribed Manjaro for type 2 diabetes and I can't take it. I'm miserable for like a week until it gets out of my system. Heartburn, indigestion, nausea, diarrhea, fatigue. I tried it again last week after stopping for like 4 months. I can't. I just can't. Very adverse to food.
2: I've heard this too.
1: Yes, Lisa says, yes, you can be more tired. Lisa, have you met me? I don't think I can. I don't want to test it, though. I really don't, because I can't imagine. So anyway, keep them coming. I welcome all experiences and advice and do's and don'ts.
2: Taking tips. this Friday morning.
1: Please, please, please, please.
2: Tips on the hips.
1: I want to do this with as little inconvenience to pool boy as I can.
2: Yes.
1: Okay, because I know what's going to happen is I'm going to get sick, I'm going to feel bad, and I'm not going to want to come into work. That's what's going to happen, right?
2: Bring in cheese cubes.
1: So I want to make sure that this works for all our benefits, okay? So thank you for your help.
2: Think about me.
1: We've got other people's problems to talk about next. Enough about mine. It's Alice 107.7.
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1: Well,
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21: We all know how important it is to stay active as we age, especially as we get older. But I've come to realize that for as good as people are about getting their cardio in, a lot of older folks really don't seem to be doing the recommended amount of strength training or even understand why it's so important. It helps you stay functional and therefore independent for as long as possible. Certified strength and conditioning specialist Dana Santis says a great place to start is not with dumbbells or barbells, but with your body weight, which allows you to build strength while also learning how your body moves and where your limitations exist. It also reduces the risk of overwhelming your connective tissue, which adapts more slowly than muscles as we get older. Once you're comfortable, you can dial up that intensity, but do it slowly, do it carefully. I'm Dr. Sanjay Gupta, helping you live a better life.

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3: With a look at the Southern Bank Corp traffic this morning, state police are reporting an accident on I-40 westbound at mile marker 137.7 near Mayflower that's impacting the left lane and shoulder. There's also an accident on 430 southbound in Little Rock at mile marker 10.2 that's impacting the right lane and shoulder. And another accident on 430 southbound in Little Rock at exit 9 that's impacting the left lane and shoulder. Let's buckle up and be safe out there. And that's your Southern Bank Corp traffic. 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With the Arkansas Traffic Network, I'm Santa James.
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7: From the News Radio 1029 KARN Weather Center, I'm Fox 16 Chief Meteorologist Joel Young. Areas of fog and a few isolated showers and storms will be possible to start the day on Friday. Otherwise, temperatures will be in the upper 60s. Then through the day, we'll be partly to mostly cloudy with a few more scattered storms into the afternoon. A 60% chance of rain, highs in the low 80s. And then we'll dry out into Saturday morning with areas of fog, partly cloudy skies, and lows in the upper 60s. I'm Fox 16 Chief Meteorologist Joel Young from the Arkansas Storm Team at the News Radio 1029 KARN Weather Center.

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5: 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It's the Big Lot.
6: All right, says my husband and I have four kids under the age of 18. One of them got in trouble with the law again. We had to go to the police station to get him out. Luckily, no charges were filed. As we were leaving, a parent of a teen who was with my son told me there is no such thing as bad kids, only bad parents. My husband and I nearly lost it. We disagreed with the woman and said, sometimes kids are just bad. She disagreed and said they're only bad because of bad parenting. We have three other kids who never get in trouble and are perfect. The police told us to go home, so the argument ended. Where do you stand on the phrase, there's no such thing as bad kids, only bad parents? Is this true? Do you agree with it?
5: 501-403-4321, the Alice Talk and Text Line, sponsored by WH Law, bankruptcy lawyers that listen, boots, not suits. How do you feel about it? Is this true? Can anybody speak on this?
6: You were a bad kid.
5: Yeah.
6: Do you think your parents are bad?
5: Horrible. I mean, absolute...
6: The worst.
5: Absolute blank shows. I am kidding.
6: Wow.
5: But, yeah, I mean...
6: Do you think you were bad because of their parenting style? Or do you think you were just a bad egg?
5: I don't think I was bad.
6: You were bad. You were bad.
5: I made mistakes.
6: You made poor choices.
5: And I think we all do this. And we all have done this.
6: Yes. But you were a bad kid.
5: I was a great kid.
6: Okay.
5: I loved my parents.
6: Tell me, what was the age where you started smoking?
5: 10? I'm kidding. I don't know.
6: 12?
5: No.
6: 11?
5: No, it was teens. It was 15, 14.
6: Uh-huh.
5: 13. Somewhere in there. And it wasn't like I just picked up a pack a day habit.
6: Yeah, you did.
5: You burned heaters with your buds on the weekend.
6: Do you?
5: You do. Oh, man.
6: Bad kids or bad parents.
5: Go to the phones here. Good morning. Welcome to the show. What do you think?
7: Personally, I have three children. Every one of them is different. They were all raised the same, with the same values, the same discipline, but they all turned out different. And anything, one was into drugs, one's in jail, one is the perfect person you could ever meet. So you just don't know. You know, I think that a lot of it is genetic or just choices that they decide to make.
6: Yeah.
5: Right. I mean, you can't be there with them every second of the day to make them choose the right thing.
6: But you know what I will say as a mom of four? And again, I feel you on that. They're all raised by the same parents and they're all different. But I will say that I did parent differently when I had my first as opposed to when I had my youngest, because by the time your youngest gets here, you are worn the hell down. You maybe let more things slide than you did in the beginning because you're tired.
7: Yeah, that might be true. It's just my youngest was, from the time that she was born, she did everything she was supposed to do, regardless of someone telling her to do it or not.
6: Uh-huh.
7: She had that personal responsibility. Never had to tell her to do her homework. Never had to do anything. She was just a person who felt, personal responsibility from the beginning, where the others didn't so much, and there was no difference. And you know, that had nothing to do with me.
6: Right.
7: Believe me,
6: that's just who she is.
7: It was her.
6: Gotcha.
7: Yes, and that's who she still is.
6: Well, thank you for calling this morning.
7: Yeah, thanks.
5: Bye-bye.
6: Here's someone says, I had three boys. One was valedictorian, one was in truancy, and one is a mixture of the two. It's all in the personality of the children, and it's a roll of the dice as to how your kids will turn out.
5: Good morning. This is Alice. What do you think?
2: Okay. Everybody's going to come at me, and I don't even care.
6: We know. Don't make her pissy. Whatever you do.
2: Anyway, I do not believe that kids are born bad. Here's my opinion. I feel like if children are left unsupervised and get to do whatever they choose to do, then they're going to push that limit to see what they can get away with.
5: Okay.
6: They can be easily influenced
2: and
6: by friends.
2: And it really depends on the groups of friends they hang around, too.
6: Exactly, yeah.
5: Mm-hmm.
2: But, yeah, I don't really think, I mean, like a bully. A bully's not born a bully. It's just a child that was unsupervised, and they figured, well, I can push this one around. Nobody's got on to me yet. I can push this one around. Nobody's got on to me yet.
6: Have you seen the like the memes out there that says, you know, if you hang around with four alcoholics, you'll be the fifth?
2: Girl, please. I drank because I wanted to. It wasn't because somebody else was.
6: It's just, it's meaning like you are who you surround yourself with. You become, you know, your circle.
2: Yes.
5: If you
2: but
5: can't
2: I don't believe
5: them,
2: children are born
5: them.
2: Bad. I just figure that it's just being unsupervised. And when you're unsupervised, we all know we're going to try to get away with something.
6: Gotcha. It's true. Thank you.
2: Y'all have a good morning.
5: You too. Bye-bye.
6: Someone says, kids that don't get told no are bad kids with bad parents. Otherwise, some kids just suck. Also, that lady burned herself if she was also picking her kid up from the police, too. Yeah, I mean, she's calling them bad. She's there as well.
5: Yeah.
6: What do you... What?
5: 501-403-4321. This is Alice. What do you think?
4: Good morning.
6: Morning.
4: Listen, there are bad parents. There are bad kids. And then there are the kids that aren't bad kids. They're literally just learning external factors. You can raise them to be the best little sweet little angel there ever was, but as soon as they go to daycare, school, they start getting surrounded by all these other kids, they will learn what they are surrounded by. Even if they know what's best and even if they know the rules that they're used to.
6: Pool boy had a biter.
4: Start breaking them.
6: He birthed a biter.
5: I mean, I didn't.
6: Well, yeah, you were there.
5: That's right.
6: You were there. But that surprised you, didn't it? You didn't like teach that kid to bite?
5: Yeah, never. You know, there was this one time I bit him. No, I'm kidding. But somebody else was a biter, and so he bit.
6: Yeah,
5: and then, you know, that's what happened. But that's how it happens at school. They learn it from somebody else. And all of a sudden, it looks bad on you. Like, I'm allowing this to go down. So.
4: And 9 times out of 10, if they're doing it at daycare or school, they're not actually doing it at home.
5: Right. Yeah.
6: Thank you so much for calling.
4: Of course. Y'all have a good one.
5: You too.
6: It's the OPP, Other People's Problems. We'll get another opportunity for you to call in and give your opinion next on the Heather and Poolboy Show with Alice 107.7.
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11: With a look at the Southern Bancorp traffic this morning, state police are reporting an accident on 430 southbound in Little Rock at mile marker 10.2 that's impacting the right lane and shoulder. There's also an accident on 430 southbound in Little Rock at exit 9 that's impacting the left lane and shoulder. And another accident on 40 westbound at mile marker 137.7 near Mayflower that's impacting the left lane and shoulder. And that's your Southern Bancorp traffic. Southern Bancorp, wealth builders for everyone, now serving Little Rock. With the Arkansas Traffic Network, I'm Santa James.
12: 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Slow down, own down. Every work zone isn't just cones and signs, it's people trying to get home. In Arkansas, workers have been killed because drivers looked away for just a second. Those fines are doubled and lives are on the line. Work zones are short. Staying focused isn't asking much. Slow down, phone down. Let's all make it home.

0: thoughts. Is this true? Do you agree with it? And so we ask for your feedback at 501-403-4321. Here someone says, I disagree. My mom worked nights as an ER nurse and my dad was deployed most of my childhood through high school. And I didn't do things I wasn't supposed to. I had a best friend who smoked, but I never did.
1: Did you try it? Did you try?
0: Casey says, we all just do the best we can with the kids that God dealt us. And three of my kids are very different. One makes straight A's. The other, I'm just thankful she goes to school. And my son is like the mix of the two. I just pray that when they're grown and out of my house, that they make the best decisions based on what I taught them.
1: This is Alice. Go ahead.
2: Good morning.
0: Hi. What's up?
2: First of all, that parent that said, like, bad parents, like, that sounds just like a snobby parent that makes excuses for their child all the time, and she's just trying to, like, blame the other parent or whatever, and that's usually the one that has that bad kid, the one that has the mommy that always, oh, it's not my kid, oh, blah, blah, blah. You just got your kid out of jail. Like, what are you saying? But, I mean, another, like, big thing is you're just honestly not around your kids a lot in, like, a lot of, like, the crucial times that they're deciding to be the way that they are. I mean, like, you're not at school with them. And when they are home, maybe y'all eat dinner together, maybe you don't. Most of the time they're in their room, they're on social media. I'm sure it's probably even worse now than it used to be back before all the internet and everything like that. But also, if you have multiple children, so I'm the youngest of three. I've been arrested more than one time.
0: Hey.
2: My oldest sibling.
1: Why didn't you lead with that?
0: That's like the juicy stuff.
1: Right? You should have started with, hi, I've been arrested.
2: Well, then you wouldn't have listened to the other stuff.
0: Oh, but we would have.
1: I don't even remember the other stuff now. What'd you get arrested for?
2: Sipping and swerving.
1: Okay.
2: But
1: sounds like you're driving now.
2: Like,
1: that's cool.
2: It was my first week of college, like bad influences that were around me, and I don't think that has anything to do with my parents.
0: Yeah.
2: So that's about it. I mean, I just think that the people that you're around make a big difference, and you can't blame your parents for that. And if anything, my parents were very supportive and helped making sure I got back on the right track of things.
1: That's awesome. Cool deal.
0: Whoa.
1: You got some birds in there?
0: What was that? Thank you for calling, by the way.
1: Yeah, I think we just lost you.
0: Someone says, the thing about parenting is that we're all just making it up as we go. And every kid needs a different approach. And sometimes that's trial and error. My oldest son is great, does what he's told. The youngest son and my daughter, on the other hand, are violent and little hellions. With four of them, I may not be as strict as I was with the oldest, but it's not like they don't get punished for wrongdoing. Just some punishment sticks, some doesn't. A parent that says, no bad kids, just bad parents, probably has only one child.
1: Mm. All right.
0: Truth. Thank you for all of your feedback this morning. The OPP will be up on our podcast page later on today if you want to revisit it. It's the Heather and Poolboy Show. 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
8: A Better Life with Dr. Sanjay Gupta.
9: People have started using AI for all sorts of things, but I cannot think of an area where the stakes are higher than your health. First of all, I'll tell you this. I know doctors who have cracked some seemingly impossible cases with the help of AI, so it can be a powerful tool. But AI can also hallucinate, provide bad advice, and be just as confident when it does that. If you do decide to plug any personal medical information into one of these chatbots, you should know that while the companies that created them have robust privacy protections in place, they are not bound by HIPAA, like your healthcare provider is. Whatever the advice presented to you, take it with a degree of healthy skepticism. Always get a second opinion. And remember, if you ever experience concerning symptoms, skip the AI consult and head straight to the ER. I'm Dr. Sanjay Gupta, helping you live a better life.

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3: With a look at the Southern Bancorp traffic this morning, state police are reporting an accident on 430 southbound at exit 9 in Little Rock that's impacting the left shoulder, and another accident on 40 westbound at mile marker 137.7 near Mayflower that's impacting the left lane and shoulder. We're also seeing traffic pick up on I-30 eastbound from Alexander up to the 430 interchange and at the north interchange. And that's your Southern Bancorp traffic. Southern Bancorp, wealth builders for everyone, now serving Little Rock. With the Arkansas Traffic Network, I'm Santa.
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6: 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Like this person just said, flush getting fired for saying a cuss word when literally every coworker does it.
7: Oh, man. Boy, that's...
6: What was the word? What was the word?
7: When everybody else is doing it, right, and you're the one singled out, like when everybody else is speeding.
6: I need to know if your word was worse.
7: And then you get pulled over for speeding, but you were just following behind the other person that was obviously going faster than you, but you got busted.
6: Here we go. Marie says, I want to flush being a supervisor in a time where phones are more important than work ethic. Now, mind you, I'm 30, so I'm definitely on my phone, too. But when a customer walks in, you need to set it aside. Greet the customer and at least act like you're ready to help them, not keep staring at your phone. Too many people have the mindset that they are there for a paycheck and that's it. They aren't going to do more than a little bit to get them by, and that just burns me. Guess my work ethic is just different. I'm going to get things done and get customers in and out. I'm tired of telling my employees to get off their phone and do their job. I'm also tired of helping three times the customers that they do in a day while still doing all my supervisor duties. It's exhausting.
7: That was a full...
6: You've been feeling that for a minute, Marie.
7: That's a full toilet load there.
6: Yeah, it was. Might need the plunger for that one.
7: Flush it. Flush It Friday on the Heather and Pool Boys Show, sponsored by Drain Right Plumbing. You can call us up as well, 501-403-4321. Tell us what you want to flush.
6: Christina, you're killing me. No pun intended, but it says, I flushed my grandpa dying and being 35 weeks pregnant last week. Well, my grandpa's funeral is on the day my baby is supposed to be born. What the heck?
7: No way. I mean, I know that's a rub. But kind of at the same time, kind of cool, you know? I mean, it's never cool losing a grandfather. Absolutely not, you know, right? I mean, and that sucks. Like, he'll never meet the child. Bummer. Drag, right? But to know that, like, he goes, you know, it's just like the circle of life, right? I mean, one goes, one comes, and that, I mean, that can be kind of
6: cool. And
7: it's
6: in West Virginia, and she can't travel.
7: Right? There's
6: so
7: that.
6: Sorry.
7: There's
6: sorry.
7: That.
6: This is Flush It Friday. Someone wants to flush me. Normally, they're flushing you. But
7: finally.
6: Actually, but wait, I'm being flushed because of something you did.
7: What'd I do?
6: They want to flush me for hating condoms and safe sex. Because
7: wow,
6: because I wouldn't go to your house that time because you had a used condom.
7: Now we don't know
6: the front stoop.
7: We do not know that it was used.
6: I just didn't trust that. Just didn't trust that area. So
7: you're assuming that it was used.
6: I am not a hater of condoms and safe sex. I'm all for it. I just am critical of the way you dispose of it.
7: It wasn't mine.
6: Sure it wasn't.
7: It was not mine.
6: Sure it wasn't. Mm-mm. Rhonda says, flush this freaking rain. I don't want to hear anybody say, well, we need rain. We do not need no dang rain. I'm so sick of it. Flush, flush, flush.
7: Do farmers need rain right now? I mean, are y'all wanting it? Farmers that are listening, y'all are up early. You're in your something or other right now listening.
6: Or like my son once saying, farmer in the jail. The farmer in the jail. That's not how you... That's not. Those aren't the words.
7: I don't know what a dale is. So jail seems... I know
6: jail.
7: What a jail is.
6: Samantha says, flush my husband stepping off the four-wheeler wrong and snapping the fourth bone in the top of his foot.
7: Ouch. That'll ruin the weekend.
6: Poor guy. This is what you do. You call us up, 501-403-4321, and tell us something that you're sick and tired of and you want to flush it. You don't want to hear about it or see it anymore. Pool boy, you have one?
7: I've got one coming up for you.
6: All right. Let's see. Emily says, I want to flush chaperoning 100 high school kids on a trip to Disney for a week. You're nuts.
7: Yeah. And rich.
6: That's crazy. Well, I doubt she paid for all of them. Did you, Emily? Because that's impressive.
7: I know. Take me. I'll chaperone.
6: Wow. No, you wouldn't want that. You wouldn't want that for, flushing medical bills. Absolutely. Yes. All of the above. I want to flush having to go through umpteen thousand doctors and specialists to still just have to take another test, to wait another week for said test, and then you have to wait a few more days after that test to have an appointment to get results, only to then still not know and have to go to someone else. It's like a hamster on a wheel.
7: That's it.
6: It's the Heather and Pool Boy Show, Flush It Friday. 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
9: With a look at the Southern Bank Corp traffic this morning, state police are reporting an accident on 430 southbound at exit 9 in Little Rock that's impacting the left shoulder, and another accident on 40 westbound at mile marker 137.7 near Mayflower that's impacting the left lane and shoulder. We're also seeing traffic pick up on I-30 eastbound from Alexander up to the 430 interchange and at the north interchange. And that's your Southern Bank Corp traffic. Southern Bank Corp, wealth builders for everyone, now serving Little Rock. With the Arkansas Traffic Network, I'm Santa James.
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4: 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And, of course, they are serving Central Arkansas. You can find them on Facebook. And, of course, call them 501-317-1730. This is where you get to tell us what's really been bugging you lately. You get to vent. And so we ask you to call us up, and or text us for that matter, 501-403-4321. Ray says that Faulkner and Conway County are in a water deficit and have been on water use restrictions. Yes, we need more rain and flush water restrictions.
5: Oh, man.
4: An answer to Rhonda's flush of the rain.
5: What are your restrictions? I'd like to know. How are you restricted? Like, what are you... 2-minute showers. What's the rules? Here's my flush. I'll flush my wife here for something that she knows that she hasn't done and hasn't done yet, but will do. She's been out of town on not a work trip, but a fun trip, I guess. If you will, with her family, with her sisters and a niece.
4: Yeah.
5: And,
4: it's a girl's trip.
5: It is. And I have been, you know, holding the fort down. And as you know, Heather, when she gets back, I will receive no credit, absolutely zero accolades. And
4: I live my life without credit.
5: I know, and no respite. No. You go do something, and I'll hold things down.
4: Uh-huh.
5: You go do you. No, there will be none of that.
4: None of that. You're calling it.
5: I'm calling my shot. Like if I'm at home plate, I'm pointing to the home run, and I'm saying
4: it's not happening.
5: It's not going to happen.
4: Okay. All right. Here's something that says, flush my master's course business acumen. I'm sick of it, and it's my last course before I graduate.
5: Flush it.
4: Flush it.
5: Get it, girl.
4: Flush Cabot School District for having a stick in their butt because my son fall on stage at graduation, now refuses to give my son his diploma.
5: Whoa. He falls on stage and you don't give him his diploma?
4: That's what the text says. I would rather if you called and given us an explanation.
5: With video, because I know you've got it.
4: Yeah.
5: Somebody's got it.
4: If you could dive a little bit deeper into this, we'd love it.
5: So like you failed graduation? Because you couldn't walk across the stage?
4: Was your kid acting a fool? Is that what was happening?
5: Right. But, no, there's...
4: Or was it just a tripping situation?
5: What? This is Alice. What do you want to flush?
6: I'm the one that sent in about the graduation week habit.
5: Okay, explain.
6: It meant to say fail. I'm sorry, autocorrect. So, my son's a funny person, and graduation, he fell on stage. I'm going to not say on purpose or not. And now Cabot will not give him his diploma unless he does a day of cleaning or suspension.
4: Because they know he did it on purpose.
5: They know him.
6: I'm not going to say yes or no.
4: Because you know he did.
6: And they refuse to give him his diploma. And I don't understand it.
4: Wow. Well, I mean, because it's over now, right? I mean, what does it hurt now? Give him the diploma.
5: Well, are we putting our foot down? Are we saying, no, we're not going to do the cleaning day? Is that what we're doing?
6: Yeah, my son said, no, I don't care. I already graduated. He can have his transcript, so it don't matter. And, of course, I have other kids in the district, so I don't want my kids to be blacklisted.
5: Exactly.
4: Yeah.
5: Because does he have a job yet or anything?
6: Yeah, he's working.
5: Okay, so would he have to take off work to do a cleaning day at the school?
6: Well, yeah, but now it's summer. Like, they're not even open. I mean, he could go up there, but, like, legally, I just don't see how it's even right. He did all the curriculums. He's graduated. Like, he walked the stage. It's just insane. But, yes, that's why I want to flush Cabot School District, because it's ridiculous. He's a funny kid. He's a good kid. He's not ever in trouble. And, honestly, it's a memory that will last with me forever. But keeping his diploma is pointless to me.
5: Okay. Flush them.
4: It's flushed.
5: Thank you.
6: Thank you. Have a good day.
5: You do the same. Bye-bye.
4: Gina wants to flush finally getting her car paid off, which had several major repairs in the past, and then the transmission decides to die. Hashtag so done.
5: So done. Isn't that classic? Isn't that everybody's greatest fear when they send in that last payment? Oh, no.
4: Brandy says, I want to flush student loans. They are terrible.
5: They are.
4: Flush annoying commercials that are just long and make no sense.
5: For instance?
4: Could you be more specific?
5: Yeah.
4: Is it anything that Pool Boy did?
5: Or Heather?
4: Flush this upper respiratory virus going around. Everyone seems to have it.
5: Yeah, keep it away from me.
4: Okay, so you wanted to know what those water restrictions
5: were. Yes.
4: Faulkner County restrictions are voluntary, so avoid watering or sprinkling lawns.
5: We don't have to worry about that. It's raining.
4: Washing vehicles at home.
5: Uh-huh.
4: Washing driveways, sidewalks, and patios.
5: Okay, no power washings.
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5: Okay.
4: Fix leaks and dripping faucets immediately.
5: Okay. Interessante.
4: Thanks, William. It's the Heather and Pool Boy Show, Flush It Friday. 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
15: A Better Life with Dr. Sanjay Gupta.
16: Breast cancer is the most common cancer among women in the world. And according to a new study out of the University of Washington School of Medicine, an estimated 3.5 million cases a year are expected by 2050. Now, the good news is we've gotten so much better at screening, earlier detection, and cutting-edge treatments in many countries, including here in the United States. But even here in America, black women have a death rate from breast cancer that is 40% higher than white women, a disparity that exists despite our world-class treatment infrastructure. So what can you do to lower your risk? 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Exercise is really important. Cut back on drinking, quit smoking. And remember this, you should start getting mammograms. At what age? 40. That's when you should start. I'm Dr. Sanjay Gupta, helping you live a better life.
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2: With a look at the Southern Bancorp traffic this morning, we are seeing heavy traffic in the normal areas. On 430 northbound from Rodney Parham back to the I-40 interchange, on 430 northbound from Stagecoach up to the I-430 interchange, and at the North interchange. And that's your Southern Bancorp traffic. Southern Bancorp, wealth builders for everyone, now serving Little Rock. With the Arkansas Traffic Network, I'm Santa James.
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1: 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Nate Bargatze's new film, The Breadwinner, opens in theaters today. The movie synopsis reads, after his wife ends up landing a deal on Shark Tank, Nate Wilcox has to become a stay-at-home dad. And so he went
2: this
1: on...
2: This is like a Mr. Mom type of thing.
1: Yeah, maybe so. He went on Jimmy Fallon to talk about the premise. Here he is.
3: I work, I'm a car dealer, and my wife is a stay-at-home mom, and she invents something and goes on Shark Tank, and so then that kind of takes off, and then I have to stay with the kids. And it's, you know, it's a movie that's just like, it's, you know, when roles are going to switch like that, it's going to be a learning curve for a dad to have to figure all this stuff out. A lot of it's based off my stand-up. A lot of it's from, I have a joke about my daughter's school called and asked me what bus number my daughter was on, and I was just like, why, you know, why would you call the dad? Like, I didn't know. Like, I mean, I was like, what are you doing? Like, I don't know what bus she's on.
4: Bus number.
3: That's crazy. I don't even know they had numbers.
1: Yeah. Chad doesn't know what his kid's birthday are.
2: I bet that's going to be pretty funny. Nate Bargatze,
1: yes,
2: funny
1: him.
2: Guy.
1: Love him.
2: Good stuff.
1: And he's clean too, which is nice. So Eminem's new pack is inspired by the popular reality TV series Love Island. The candies are going to come in pink, orange, yellow, lime green, and turquoise, and they'll feature phrases from the show like bombshell arrives, got a text, islander dumped, pull for a chat, the ick, daybed debrief, recoupling, and girl's girl. And these M&Ms are going to cost $15.99 and will be available online starting Tuesday. Other movies in the theaters this weekend, Pressure, that's PG-13.
2: I want to see that.
1: That's Brendan Fraser.
2: Uh-huh, that's about the lead up to D-Day, World War II. Has a lot to do with a British meteorologist, I guess. You know, because weather was going to be playing a huge part in this, and whether or not they should go at this time. But if they don't go at this time, then this happens. And so you learn a lot of neat little tidbits of history.
1: Something called Tuner is rated R, and it's a heist thriller, like Tune in Tokyo. I don't know.
2: Okay.
1: I think Dustin Hoffman's in that one.
2: Oh, Dusty.
1: All right. So for your TV viewing pleasure,
2: Than Arkansas baseball and softball.
1: Yeah. I mean, really, it's really kind of a sports weekend. Saturday, you have game 7 of the NBA Western Conference Finals. The Oklahoma City Thunder are hosting the San Antonio Spurs. Obviously, the series is tied at 3-3 because the Spurs beat the Thunder last night to tie. So
2: we were talking about this. Like, San Antonio has awesome fans. Like, it's just
1: they have the Nuns.
2: They just have it's such a hard place to play and get a win because their fans are so just loud and into the game. It's an awesome basketball setting.
1: And listen, this is not a horrible drive from San Antonio to Oklahoma City. I mean, it could be worse. Their fans could probably travel to
2: for
1: this
2: sure.
1: game. So anyway, the winner is going to play the Knicks next Wednesday. So yeah, that's about it. Unless you're a big Eddie Murphy fan, Sunday
2: I'm a big Murph fan.
1: Okay, on Netflix Sunday, the 51st AFI Life Achievement Award. It's a tribute to Eddie Murphy.
2: Okay.
1: Okay, those are headlines this morning with the Heather and Poolboy Show, sponsored by Taylor King Law. 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
4: With a look at the Southern Bank Corp traffic this morning, we are seeing heavy traffic at the North Interchange and on 430 northbound from Baseline Road up to the I-430 Interchange. Other than that, the roads are looking good for your Friday morning commute. And that's your Southern Bank Corp traffic. 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With the Arkansas Traffic Network, I'm Santa James.
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10: We're on the News Radio 1029 KARN Weather Center. I'm Fox 16 Chief Meteorologist Joel Young. Areas of fog and a few isolated showers and storms will be possible to start the day on Friday. Otherwise, temperatures will be in the upper 60s. Then through the day, we'll be partly to mostly cloudy with a few more scattered storms into the afternoon. A 60% chance of rain, highs in the low 80s, and then we'll dry out into Saturday morning with areas of fog, partly cloudy skies, and lows in the upper 60s. I'm Fox 16 Chief Meteorologist Joel Young from the Arkansas Storm Team at the News Radio 1029 KARN Weather Center.

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1: So I believe Baltimore and now LA have been taken off the table. So here's what's left in our BTS Blitz. Trip for two to New York, Dallas, Boston, and Chicago. We're giving away these trips, several different ones, to go and see BTS live. 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
2: Oh, I went the other way with it. 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
9: A better life with Dr. Sanjay Gupta.
10: People have started using AI for all sorts of things, but I cannot think of an area where the stakes are higher than your health. First of all, I'll tell you this. I know doctors who have cracked some seemingly impossible cases with the help of AI, so it can be a powerful tool. But AI can also hallucinate, provide bad advice, and be just as confident when it does that. If you do decide to plug any personal medical information into one of these chatbots, you should know that while the companies that created them have robust privacy protections in place, they are not bound by HIPAA, like your healthcare provider is. Whatever the advice presented to you, take it with a degree of healthy skepticism. Always get a second opinion. And remember, if you ever experience concerning symptoms, skip the AI consult and head straight to the ER. I'm Dr. Sanjay Gupta, helping you live a better life.
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3: With a look at the Southern Bank Corp traffic this morning, we are still seeing a considerable amount of traffic at the North Interchange. Other than that, the roads are looking good for your Friday morning commute. And that's your Southern Bank Corp traffic. 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With the Arkansas Traffic Network, I'm Santa James.
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3: It's time once again for Strange Moments from the Scripps National Spelling Bee.
4: Speller number one, you may now approach the microphone. Good luck, everyone.
5: Speller number one, your word is mogging.
6: Mogging. Can you please use it in a sentence?
5: Yes. Mogging is when people try to outshine one another and might be the absolute stupidest thing I've ever seen on TikTok.
6: Mogging. M-A-H-G-I-N-G.
5: I'm sorry, that's incorrect. Let's see if you get mogged by speller number two. Your word is looks-maxing.
6: Can I have the place of origin, please?
5: No, because whatever idiot came up with it is probably the same loser who gave us 6-7. Just spell the stupid word and be done with it.
6: Looks-maxing. L-O-K-X. You.
5: Sorry, but I'm not even going to let you finish this one, and I honestly have no clue where you're going with it, so please just sit down. Speller number three, this one's for the win. Your word is AI.
6: Can you use it in a sentence, please?
5: Are you serious? The word's AI. I just spelled it for you. What planet is this? I'm sorry, but time's up. Spellers, that means there's unfortunately no winner this year, but that's okay because you clearly won't need to master the English language in order to be successful these days. So thanks for participating, but we're tapping out. With apologies to Merriam-Webster, better luck next year, and good night.
7: They really are a lot of dumb words out there these days. And you know, a lot of terms.
8: I've never heard that word, mogged.
7: Yeah, oh yeah, it's all over.
8: Well,
7: all
8: over. Until... Yeah. Right before we go on, I'm not kidding you, this is what I just read. The first Star Wars movie in 7 years is getting embarrassingly mogged at the box office by an independent horror film made for $750K.
7: 6-7.
8: And I just read mogged at the box office, and I was like, I guess that means bad. It's no good. You don't want to get mogged.
7: You don't want to be mogged because it means that someone better than you showed up.
8: Yeah, which is this independent horror film.
7: You've been mogged.
8: Yeah. So you got showed up. You got one-upped. Mogged.
7: So the actual spelling bee, the Scripps spelling bee that they do every year with the kids, actually did go down last night. And it was a 14-year-old name, I'm going to say Shrey, S-H-R-E-Y.
8: Okay.
7: Shrey, here's a little bit of the actual moment.
9: Taroni.
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9: Iguape.
10: I-G-U-A-P.
9: Denebola.
10: D-N-E-B-O-L-A.
9: Fe-do-do.
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9: Kowathai.
7: Sorry, this is a collection of words that he got right throughout the spelling bee.
10: D-Y-W-Y-D-D-A-U.
7: What?
9: Pohutukawa.
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9: Monadnock.
10: M-O-N-A-D-N-O-C-K.
9: Emut.
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9: Nanofossil.
10: N-A-N-O-F-O-S-S-I-L.
8: I mean, are these English words? And how do we know he's saying all the letters in this thing? He rattles them off so fast.
7: Who is checking all of that?
9: Shrey, during the spell off, you correctly spelled a total of 32 words. Ethan, you correctly spelled a total of 25 words, and that means that Shrey, you are the
7: 14, and spells them rather quickly. Pool Boy, how good are you at spelling?
8: Not great.
7: I'm just curious.
8: Not good.
7: Do you?
8: I've only gotten worse.
7: I'm going to see if you are smarter than a student speller.
8: I'm not.
7: You got any game show music over there for me? I'll give you a few.
0: Nothing but smiles.
7: I'll give you a few.
8: That says Price is Right theme, just so everybody knows. And that's what fired off.
7: Okay, then never mind. But I'm going to give you words you've actually heard before, unlike what Shrey, did for us. Okay. So, and you're not allowed to cheat over there with your.
8: I'm trying.
7: With your little typing fingers.
8: But I'm trying.
7: Okay, I'm watching you. Ready?
8: Okay.
7: Ingenious.
8: Ingenious.
7: Ingenious. That's an ingenious idea.
8: I-N-G-E-N-I-U-S. E-S.
7: I-O-U-S.
8: I-O-U-S. I should have
7: You've already lost.
8: I told you. Not great.
7: Accommodate. Accommodate.
8: I need to like write these down.
7: Accommodate.
8: A-C-C-O. M. A D A. M-M, isn't it? It's M-M.
7: It's M-M-O-D-A-T-E.
8: I knew it's going to be M-M. But it feels weird after you just did a C-C.
7: Yeah, you get a C-C and an M-M in that one.
8: And an M-M. Damn it.
7: Nauseous. What I feel this morning.
8: I'm not going to do this.
7: Nauseous.
8: Nosh.
7: Nauseous.
8: Nauseous. God, I'm an idiot. N-A-U-S-E. O-U-S?
7: Yeah!
8: All right!
7: You got one!
8: I'm back, baby!
7: Mischievous or mischievous.
8: Oh, no. M. E. Really?
7: M. I.
8: M. I.
7: S. C. H. I. E. B. O. U. S.
8: See, I was going to say M. E. I.
7: Orangutan.
8: Nope.
7: give it a go. Orangutan.
8: O R A N G A T A N?
7: Nope. U T A N.
8: U T A N.
7: Liquefy.
8: Liquefy. L I Q U I.
7: U-E-F-Y.
8: U-E-F-Y. Damn it.
7: Minuscule.
8: Nope.
7: Minuscule.
8: M-I-N-U-S. U-L-E.
7: Okay. What came after S?
8: C. U-L-E.
7: Yes!
8: Yeah!
7: You got it.
8: I'm 2 for 10.
7: You won't get this one.
8: Damn it.
7: Acquiesce.
8: A-Q. No. A. No, no, no. I didn't mean that.
7: Acquiesce.
8: I meant A-C-Q.
7: They don't let you do that in the spelling bee.
8: Well, good thing I'm not in one. A-C-Q-U-I. E-U-O-U-S.
7: A-C-Q-U-I-E-S-C-E. You're so off.
8: So off.
7: Conscientious.
8: Mm-mm.
7: Conscientious.
8: Objector?
7: Are you smarter than a student speller? Conscientious.
8: C-O-N-S-C. I E N. I'm saying letters.
7: I know.
8: Just saying letters and looking at Heather at the same time. I don't even know where I am.
7: You started at stopped at N.
8: Science. C O N S C I E N C E conscient E N.
7: No.
8: I O U S.
7: You're so off. Okay, C-O-N-S-C-I-E-N-T-I-O-U-S.
8: There was a T there. Having a smartphone has made us all so stupid.
7: So stupid.
8: Because you don't have to spell it right anymore. It corrects it for you, and we just don't.
7: Sacrilegious. Sacrilegious.
8: S-A-C-R-E. L.
7: S-A-C-R-I-L-E-G-I-O-U-S.
8: I was almost there.
7: I got two more. Paraphernalia. Paraphernalia.
8: You think I would know this one?
7: You've been caught with paraphernalia.
8: Like I've seen this written down somewhere
7: You've
8: before.
7: Been arrested for paraphernalia.
8: P-A-R-A. P. H A
7: H E R N A L I A.
8: Genitalia.
7: Okay, this one's going to get you.
8: A win.
7: Onomatopoeia. onomatopoeia. On it.
8: Onomatopoeia?
7: Yeah, that one.
8: O N I A E.
7: I O U
8: Z X.
7: O N O M A T O P O E I A.
8: I still don't. I don't even know what you said there. Oh, man. Well.
7: Yeah. And those are words you've heard before.
8: Success in making me feel like an idiot.
7: Yeah, I know. I know. That whole Are You Smarter Than a Fifth Grader show made me feel like an idiot, too. Mm. Don't ever put me up against a fifth grader with math. I will definitely lose. Mm-mm. It's the Heather and Pool Boy show.
8: I only want to fight one. That's it.
7: It's Alice 107.7.
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2: Your keywords today will happen at 10, 2, and 4. And that is for our Blitz, our BTS Blitz. So again, at 10, we'll go get next keyword. Also, shout out to Kennedy. Today is her 11th birthday. So Caitlin wanted us to get that out there. Happy birthday to Kennedy. Here's a question. If anybody wants to chime in on this.
3: Ding!
2: Our number is 501-403-4321. The question is, what's the biggest sign you've made it in life? So,
4: could be different for everyone.
2: Yeah. A new survey just asked people to rank like the biggest modern status symbols. And they gave some really great answers. I'm curious if they match yours. So if someone were to ask you, you know, you've made it in life when you have blank. What is that?
4: You know, a couple things come to mind, you know, for me. You know, one would be when I signed a contract, you know, for working here years ago. You know, I felt like I'd made it.
2: Now it means diddly squat.
4: Yeah. And made it meaning like, you know, you had a job, right? There was employment was there. There was a transaction of work for pay. And, you know, at the time, right, regardless of the amount of money that it was, you felt like you were in the right direction anyway, right? You felt like you were on the right path. You were doing the adult
2: things. Like you were valued.
4: Yeah. And you felt, you know, validated for the work that you have put in to get to that point, right? And you've got your things in a ducks in a row. You've got a place to live, shelter over your head, this job that's going to provide you with this money. And at that time, I felt like, you know, I'd done it. I was success, I guess, is the word. Yeah.
2: So a signed contract.
4: Mm-hmm.
2: One of the answers on this list was a backyard with an outdoor kitchen. That's a big sign that you've made it in life.
4: Yeah.
2: I mean, you've seen these things. They're amazing.
4: The kitchens, yeah.
2: The backyard with the outdoor kitchen, you know, and the patio with the pergola and the big screen TV over the fireplace.
4: Yeah, outdoor kitchen, that's not me. I wouldn't think I've made it then because I don't want to be there. I don't cook indoors. I don't want to cook outdoors.
2: Okay. You just don't want to cook.
4: I don't want to cook. That's not making it to me.
2: Okay. Let's see here. Ira says it's when you've paid off your house. You know you've made it when you've paid off your house.
4: Who's felt that feeling?
2: Yeah. And that's another person said, I've made it in life when I have a house and a car and zero debt. So when all that stuff's paid off and you don't have any debt, that's when you finally made it. So you know you've made it in life when you have blank. An electric vehicle was on this survey list. Are those more expensive than gas powered?
4: Yes.
2: Okay. I did not know that.
4: Like, I mean, they can be. I mean, there's all different levels of cars, obviously. Okay. Yes. But those are higher than your normal just entry level.
2: Why? It seems like it's so much more inconvenient to have one of those than a gas powered car. Why would it be more expensive?
4: Because of the technology that goes into making those.
2: Because you have to have a plug at your home.
4: Right. I mean, yeah, there's that.
2: Okay. And then you have to search around town to find another one.
4: Mm-hmm. Mm-hmm.
2: Okay, so you can call us. You can text us, 403-4321.
4: Good morning. How do you know you've made it?
5: You made it to me when you found your soulmate in life. And you know that's your soulmate.
4: Okay.
2: Okay. Well, that's the answer that she wants to hear.
4: Are you still looking, sir?
5: Oh, no, sir. I have found my soulmate for life.
4: Awesome. How long have y'all been together?
5: About a year now.
2: That's nice. Okay.
4: Awesome. That's so honeymoon phase.
2: Love it. You found love. There you go. Thank you for calling this morning.
4: Thanks, my dude. You know, I feel that, yes, when you have a wife, right? So that was another thing. So
2: happy
4: after
2: wife, happy life.
4: After signing the contract, right, and then fast forward to when I got married, it's kind of like a weight off your shoulders kind of thing. People are wondering, like, are you going to get married? When's it going to happen? Are there going to be grandkids? And there's kind of that pressure, and you have the job thing locked down, but then it's like, yeah, your love life is not there. And so when I met Jenny and then we got married, it was kind of like, another big milestone here. I've made it. I've done this. I can commit. And here we go. Now I'm married and start this part of my life.
2: You're an adult.
4: Yeah, that's when you really felt like a real true adult, when you start saying my wife and our joint bank account and we're filing, you know, together this year, those type of things. Yeah.
2: Lindsay says, you know, you finally made it when you can pay your bills without constant panic.
4: Oh, well, then I have not made it.
2: I have not made it either, Lindsay. Not making it at all. Designer clothing was on this survey list. You know you've made it in life when you have designer clothing.
4: Even if I thrifted it?
2: I mean, are you really thrifting Gucci? No.
4: No, but I mean,
2: I'm talking about true designer clothing. Not.
4: But my wife has.
2: Okay, she's thrifted.
4: Yeah, I mean, you find pieces, or if you buy them on eBay or something like that, third
2: Poshmark.
4: Party. Yeah, exactly. Second party, does that still count?
2: I don't know if that counts. Maybe. Okay. I guess we'll let it count this time.
4: Let it count.
2: You know you've made it when you have this. So we'll take more of your phone calls and texts coming up next with the Heather and Pool Boy Show on Alice 107.7.
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16: How often do you stop to wonder whether you should share something that's revealing, maybe even embarrassing, with a partner, a friend, or even your boss? In her new book called Revealing, The Underrated Power of Oversharing, behavioral scientist Leslie John says doing just that can help you deepen relationships that are vital to your life. We need people to trust us in order to get things like love, friendship, and career success. That's what she told us. When you make yourself vulnerable by revealing something sensitive, it does make other people trust you. In turn, when you ask someone to reveal something about themselves, showing that interest will generally lead someone to like you more. Why? Because people like to be asked about themselves, she says. It also signals that they are discriminating and choosy, but in a good way. I'm Dr. Sanjay Gupta, helping you live a better life.

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1: One of the biggest signs you've made it in life is fill in the blank there. You know you've made it when you have blank.
2: A 1972 Volkswagen bus.
1: Okay. Yes. Well, then you have made it, my friend.
2: I made it.
1: Congratulations. There was a survey done, and one of the things that was mentioned is you know you've made it when you have a walk-in closet.
2: Okay.
1: Walk-in closet.
2: I have not made it.
1: Love a good walk-in closet. Hard to beat a walk-in closet, especially when you got his side and her side, when there's a split. Oh, that's nice. The house I lived in before this one, we had a huge walk-in closet, and it was separated by, you know, a wall. His side from my side was separated by a wall, and there was a big mirror. And it had the built-in dresser, and then you had the shelves, and you had all the racks. And it was gorgeous, and it was huge, and it was great.
2: Love a good rack.
1: I no longer have that closet. Now we look like a can of biscuits in our little closet.
2: My room, there's no closet. I mean, I made this apparatus for my clothes to hang on. So technically, my cat hole is my closet,
1: yeah,
2: which is walk-in.
1: Okay. You walk in the room.
2: I just happen to sleep in it.
1: Okay. We got a text here that says, when you can buy 2-ply toilet paper.
2: Ah.
1: That's when you know you've made it. Kaylee says, when you have a family. Or how about an internal feeling of pure content while sitting on your couch watching Netflix with your significant other?
2: Hmm.
1: You know you made it when you have designer shoes. Was on the survey list when you got those red bottom shoes.
2: Hey,
1: those Louboutins.
2: Those are,
1: yeah,
2: fancy.
1: Yes, very, very fancy.
2: Very fancy.
1: Very fancy. Even if I did wear heels, I couldn't wear those. There's no way. There's just no way. So expensive. You know you've made it when our number is 501-403-4321. Someone said, when you have no more debt, when you don't need to sneak candy into the theater, when you can order an appetizer and dessert in the same meal. That's when you know you've made it. Those are good.
2: Yeah.
1: Okay. You know you've made it when you have a hot tub or a pool, even a smaller soaking plunge pool. I've always wanted a pool. I really want a pool. But we haven't made it yet, so I can't have one.
2: Yeah, we've not made it.
1: Uh-uh.
2: But pools don't increase the value of your home, right? Isn't that what we always have heard?
1: But they increase the enjoyment of your life.
2: But everybody wants one.
1: Yes. I think you want one until you get one.
2: Yeah. It's like a
1: and
2: boat.
1: And then you realize you have to take care of
2: it. You want a boat. And isn't that what they always say? The two best days of a boat owner's life is the day they buy it and the day they sell it.
1: Yeah. We had a boat once, and it was out at Lake Washita in one of those little boat docks. And I always hated paying for that boat dock at the beginning of every year. Because, you know, you pay for the full year.
2: Oh, yeah.
1: I remember that was always such a hard check to write. Okay, Amelia says, you know you've made it in life if your kids are healthy, your marriage is strong, and your phone is full of photos instead of regerts.
2: Regerts?
1: Yeah. Okay, on this survey, you know you've made it in life when you have an at-home sauna. God, I'd love an at-home sauna.
2: Dang.
1: They say there's so many health benefits to those saunas.
2: Now that's,
1: so many.
2: Now, that's just where you get in there and sweat, right?
1: Yeah. It's just hot.
2: Yeah.
1: You sweat it off. You sweat it out. All right. Let's see here. Haley says, you know, you've made it when you start taking your parents on vacation.
2: Mm.
1: Why on earth would you ever do
2: that?
1: And pay for it, I'm assuming.
2: Yeah. I pick up my mom's dinner every now and again.
1: Yes.
2: When we go out.
1: Yes, we do that.
2: Is that making it?
1: You've made it.
2: Okay.
1: You've made it. Back to the survey. One of the biggest signs you've made it in life is that you have the latest iPhone. I'm still rocking a 14.
2: I'm on 11.
1: Mm-hmm. We haven't made it. Clark says, you've made it when you have time and money for a vacation when you want. You can just go whenever you want because you got the time and you got the vacation.
2: Uh-huh.
1: And you got the money.
2: Clark's making it.
1: James says when you have at least $1 at the end of the month left in the bank, you've made it.
2: Not 50 cents. $1.
1: Rhonda says, I think you've made it when you're able to pay all your bills and still have a couple dollars left over, when you feel a sense of happiness when you wake up every day, when you're able to take a shower every day and eat food every day. There's so many that can't do that these days, especially with the economy, and I'm just blessed to be able to pay my bills and still have a decent life.
2: Yeah, you have to count your blessings, that's for sure. You know, your kids are healthy.
1: Right.
2: They're active. Right. They have no complaints. They have no wants. They have no needs.
1: Talking about status symbols, you know, like these are like luxury products.
2: Bentleys.
1: One of the biggest signs you've made it in life, according to the survey, is having a luxury handbag.
2: Mm. What about when you buy your dog instead of get it rescue style?
1: Okay. Like go to a breeder.
2: Uh-huh. Yeah. You go to a puppy mill and get it.
1: Let's see. Steve says, when you've got everything you ever wanted. Well, duh, Steve. But what? What's the one thing that you got and you went, oh, man, now I've made it? Was it the boat? Was it the outdoor kitchen?
2: It was the bidet.
1: It was the bidet for you. Fact that it's heated.
2: Uh-huh. And that first butt squirt, I mean, will stay with me forever.
1: Brian says, Heather, I'm pretty sure we've heard about your old house more since you sold it. I don't know if you miss it or if you don't like the new one. Brian, you are so, I mean, intuitive. I miss the size of the old one. The old one was twice the size of the one I live in now. So I miss the space. I miss that everyone had a bedroom and everyone had their own bathroom. And I know they miss that too. So I definitely miss the space of it all. Yeah. So you're on to something there, pal.
2: Mm-hmm.
1: You're on to something. And back on the survey, you know you've made it in life when you have a high-end watch.
2: If watches are your thing.
1: A Rolex, a Tag. What other types of watches are there that are big?
2: A Citizen. Casio.
1: I don't think they're in the same category.
2: Swatch. Those are back.
1: A Timex.
2: One that has a little calculator on it. Beep, boop, boop, boop. Yeah, that's specific to a person.
1: My boys love watches. They don't have those types of watches. They have like, you know, like knockoffs. But once they graduated high school, they all wanted watches. For some reason, they think it looks sharp in a suit, you know, in a formal, when they're getting dressed up for a formal, the watch just kind of, that's the man's accessory, right? A woman wears the earrings, a man wears the watch.
2: Yeah, it's the only thing a man has, really.
1: So, right. Text here says, I made it when I became debt-free, paid off cars, mortgage, and credit card. That's huge.
2: You paid off your mortgage?
1: That is huge.
2: Shoo.
1: Yeah, so...
2: I just assume I'm never paying that thing off, you know?
1: Some others that were mentioned on the survey was an outdoor pizza oven, high-end wine fridge or a home bar, a fancy exercise bike, probably like a Peloton, a robot vacuum cleaner, and actual art in your home, especially modern art, was all mentioned. So you know you've made it when you have those things. But modern. I'm really impressed with all of you that mentioned things that are not materialistic.
2: Mm-hmm.
1: All of you that went sentimental and went soulmate and family and kids that are healthy and stuff like that. You all have good hearts. It's the Heather and Pool Boy Show. 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
6: A Better Life with Dr. Sanjay Gupta.
7: We've talked a lot about measles over the past year, but mumps has largely flown under the radar, even though it's been making a bit of a comeback as well. That's because fewer people are getting the MMR vaccine, which stands for measles, mumps, and rubella. The vaccine's been around for decades. It is effective. It is safe. What makes mumps outbreaks difficult to contain is that symptoms usually don't appear for 2 to 3 weeks after someone's been exposed. And that can make it hard to pin down where that exposure took place. And someone who is infected can transmit the virus to someone else before they are symptomatic. If you get sick, which could manifest like a run-of-the-mill respiratory virus or the telltale swelling of your cheeks and jaw, all you can really do at that point is to treat the symptoms and also isolate yourself so you don't infect anyone else. I'm Dr. Sanjay Gupta, helping you live a better life.
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3: All right, well, Pool Boy is heading to
4: Malvern.
3: His old stomping grounds.
4: That's right. Home of Billy Bob Thornton.
3: Yeah. And you're going there to do the bad things that you used to do. Do you think you'll start up again?
4: Absolutely.
3: You think you'll be there and you'll be like tempted and you'll be like, you know what? I miss this. I'm picking it back up.
4: They have more than just that there, Heather. But I will be at Discount Tobacco in Malvern today from 11 to 1 with the Arkansas Scholarship Lottery.
3: Hold on. You got to read. Time out. You got to read this text. Okay.
4: I knew she would get there.
3: So finish what you were saying, and then I think we need to call her real quick.
4: So I'm going to be there. It's the grand opening of Discount Tobacco. There's a lot of stuff going on. There's going to be free hot dogs and drinks from 11 a.m. to 1. Discounts offered all day. And the fine folks from the lotto will be there as well. And you get to spin a wheel, and if it hits lotto, you could win some awesome prizes. Now, you got to purchase a lotto ticket. It's just $5. But we're going to have a lot of fun today. The jackpot is now over $1.5 million.
3: Real quick, just call her. Because, you know, we just went over this segment of you know you've made it when.
4: Mm-hmm.
3: Okay. So my daughter is over at Pool Boy's house right now babysitting. Since Pool Boy's going to Malvern, you know, he needs someone to watch the boys. So he has Emerson Grace with a sweet little face over there watching him. And she just texts me the funniest thing ever. You know you've made it big when.
5: Hi. If you record your name, you're waiting for call.
3: Oh, wait. No, I think we just had to say our name.
4: Oh, really?
3: Yeah.
4: Oh, I thought that was the.
3: No, we just had to say.
4: I hate that thing.
3: I know. I don't know why it's there. It's like a call screen situation. Hey, babe.
6: Hi, Mom.
3: Hey, Pool Boy wants to hear, I guess, a review. What did you just text me?
6: They have a heated toilet seat.
3: In fact, you said, and I quote, "Holy crap, they have a heated," in all caps, "toilet seat." You know you've made it when you have a heated toilet seat.
4: You're damn right we do, Emerson. It is a luxury. Did you use its full potential?
6: No, I was too scared.
4: Okay. Well, there's a
3: bidets scare me too.
4: There's a remote control mounted on the vanity by the toilet paper roll, and you could hit on there. There is a feminine wash, so if you want to hit feminine wash, you just hit the button, it'll beep at you, and it'll do its thing, and you don't have to do anything. You just
3: No wonder Jenny never comes out of the bathroom.
4: You just sit back and relax. It'll take care of everything. So
6: We need a heated toilet seat, Mom.
3: We do? It's that good?
6: Yeah.
4: Oh, there's nothing better. I've got one in my bathroom downstairs, Emerson. We're a two bidet family.
3: They're so fancy.
6: Wow.
4: Yeah.
3: Yeah. You had no idea you were babysitting royalty.
6: No idea.
3: Speaking of which, what are the two little hellions doing right now?
6: They're in the other room just watching TV, and they keep doing pranks where they rock, paper, scissors, shoot, and then, like, open the door and run away. And George came up to me, and he was like, "Henry's being mean to me." And I was like, "Henry, what the heck, man?" And he was like, "Oh, George is being mean to me." And then they both just ran away back in the room.
4: And this is what they do all day.
6: Yeah, and they had popsicles at 9:30. I was like, "Do y'all need me to make y'all something?" And they were like, "Oh, we're just having popsicles." And I was like, "At 9:30? And he was like, "I guess."
4: So
3: anytime's a good time for a popsicle. You used to do that.
4: We went to the store yesterday, and I told them they could pick out something. We got some cinnamon rolls for breakfast this morning, and they wanted these popsicles. And so they wanted them last night, and they weren't even frozen yet. And I just said, "Fine, you can have them in the morning when they're frozen." So that's
3: why
4: they remembered.
3: They
4: that.
3: They dreamed of it all night,
4: and they did.
3: So
6: yeah, they were like talking about the consistency of the popsicles.
3: Who are these children?
6: Oh, here's George right here.
4: Oh,
6: I'm on the phone with my mom and your dad. Say hi.
7: Hi.
3: Hi.
4: Hey, George, what's happening?
7: Hi, Dad.
4: Is Henry being mean to you anymore?
1: No.
4: Okay. Is Emerson doing a good job? You like her?
1: Yeah.
4: Okay. All right.
7: Good job, George.
4: Good deal.
3: I'll pay you later, George. All right. We love you, children.
4: Thanks, Emerson.
7: Love you.
3: Okay.
7: Yes, of course.
3: Bye. She's going to go and she's just going to sit on that hot toilet seat for the rest of the day
4: and play on her phone. That's what Jenny does.
3: Sounds like heaven. It does. Right. Y'all have a great weekend. It's Heather and Pool Boy. Catch him out in Malvern here shortly. It's Alice 107.7.
8: It's a BTS Blitz. We're flying winners all over the country to see BTS live in concert. And you can be one of them. 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
18: If you are struggling with substance abuse, alcohol, pills, whatever it may be, first of all, it's nothing to be ashamed of. We know addiction is a brain disease, and we also know getting into recovery can be tough. Also, in case this helps, I want to tell you about a new study at a Harvard School of Public Health, which found that spiritual belief, the idea of a steady religious practice, had a protective effect from addiction. Experts we talked to told us there were probably a few reasons why this might be the case. Number one, excessive drug and alcohol use would not be the norm in a religious community, and people want to fit in. Two, a belief in a higher power provides people with hope and solace, great foils for addiction. And three, and I think there's some merit to this, regular attendance in a faith community also provides connection. Just like in AA, camaraderie and social support is often what you need. I'm Dr. Sanjay Gupta, helping you live a better life.
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So do you want to go to New York, Dallas, Boston, Chicago? 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For just a

of what Taylor Swift song are you based on your birth month? And for those in May, you know, here at the end of May, you're a Gemini. Just telling you, your song is Lover because you're loyal, romantic, curious, warm, affectionate, and magnetic. You sound awesome. 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

0: Hey, it's Large, and every Wednesday after work, you don't feel like cooking. 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
7: 20 years ago, the average attention span was about 2.5 minutes. Today, it's just 47 seconds. Pretty disconcerting. That's according to new research out of UC Irvine. But really, this isn't our fault, at least not entirely. We can blame technology and the world around us. Attention, it turns out, is not an unlimited resource. You only have so much of it to give. Start paying more attention to what times of the day you seem to be at your mental peak. Try to knock out the more complicated stuff during that time. It's also important to take breaks every so often so you can more easily lock in when you're trying to concentrate. One expert said, even trying to visualize where you want to end your day with everything all wrapped up or with tons left to do. That can

0: 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I'm Dr. Sanjay Gupta, helping you live a better life.
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I'm Heather. Did you miss our OPP this morning? 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You can find it there. 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

Maybe you can find a midnight showing of the new movie, The Breadwinner. I think that's going to be really cute. It's out today. It's a Nate Bargatze film. You know, he's such a great comedian. So he plays a stay-at-home dad after his wife lands a deal on Shark Tank. So go see that. It's Alice 107.7.

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14: A better life with Dr. Sanjay Gupta.
15: People have started using AI for all sorts of things, but I cannot think of an area where the stakes are higher than your health. First of all, I'll tell you this. I know doctors who have cracked some seemingly impossible cases with the help of AI, so it can be a powerful tool. But AI can also hallucinate, provide bad advice, and be just as confident when it does that. If you do decide to plug any personal medical information into one of these chatbots, you should know that while the companies that created them have robust privacy protections in place, they are not bound by HIPAA, like your healthcare provider is. Whatever the advice presented to you, take it with a degree of healthy skepticism. Always get a second opinion. And remember, if you ever experience concerning symptoms, skip the AI consult and head straight to the ER. I'm Dr. Sanjay Gupta, helping you live a better life.
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0: brother. 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
6: People have started using AI for all sorts of things, but I cannot think of an area where the stakes are higher than your health. First of all, I'll tell you this. I know doctors who have cracked some seemingly impossible cases with the help of AI, so it can be a powerful tool. But AI can also hallucinate, provide bad advice, and be just as confident when it does that. If you do decide to plug any personal medical information into one of these chatbots, you should know that while the companies that created them have robust privacy protections in place, they are not bound by HIPAA, like your healthcare provider is. 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Always get a second opinion. And remember, if you ever experience concerning symptoms, skip the AI consult and head straight to the ER. I'm Dr. Sanjay Gupta, helping you live a better life.
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15: How often do you stop to wonder whether you should share something that's revealing, maybe even embarrassing, with a partner, a friend, or even your boss? In her new book called Revealing, The Underrated Power of Oversharing, behavioral scientist Leslie John says doing just that can help you deepen relationships that are vital to your life. We need people to trust us in order to get things like love, friendship, and career success. That's what she told us. When you make yourself vulnerable by revealing something sensitive, it does make other people trust you. In turn, when you ask someone to reveal something about themselves, showing that interest will generally lead someone to like you more. Why? Because people like to be asked about themselves, she says. It also signals that they are discriminating and choosy, but in a good way. I'm Dr. Sanjay Gupta, helping you live a better life.
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10: If you are struggling with substance abuse, alcohol, pills, whatever it may be, first of all, it's nothing to be ashamed of. We know addiction is a brain disease, and we also know getting into recovery can be tough. Also, in case this helps, I want to tell you about a new study out of Harvard School of Public Health, which found that spiritual belief, the idea of a steady religious practice, had a protective effect from addiction. Experts we talked to told us there were probably a few reasons why this might be the case. Number one, excessive drug and alcohol use would not be the norm in a religious community, and people want to fit in. Two, a belief in a higher power provides people with hope and solace, great foils for addiction. And three, and I think there's some merit to this, regular attendance in a faith community also provides connection. Just like in AA, camaraderie and social support is often what you need. I'm Dr. Sanjay Gupta, helping you live a better life.
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10: People have started using AI for all sorts of things, but I cannot think of an area where the stakes are higher than your health. First of all, I'll tell you this. I know doctors who have cracked some seemingly impossible cases with the help of AI, so it can be a powerful tool. But AI can also hallucinate, provide bad advice, and be just as confident when it does that. If you do decide to plug any personal medical information into one of these chatbots, you should know that while the companies that created them have robust privacy protections in place, they are not bound by HIPAA, like your healthcare provider is. Whatever the advice presented to you, take it with a degree of healthy skepticism. Always get a second opinion. And remember, if you ever experience concerning symptoms, skip the AI consult and head straight to the ER. I'm Dr. Sanjay Gupta, helping you live a better life.
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3: Minuscule.
0: Minute. M-I-N-U-S. Minuscule? U-L-E.
3: Okay. What came after S?
0: C. U-L-E.
3: Yes!
0: Yeah! You got it.
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7: People have started using AI for all sorts of things, but I cannot think of an area where the stakes are higher than your health. First of all, I'll tell you this. I know doctors who have cracked some seemingly impossible cases with the help of AI, so it can be a powerful tool. But AI can also hallucinate, provide bad advice, and be just as confident when it does that. If you do decide to plug any personal medical information into one of these chatbots, you should know that while the companies that created them have robust privacy protections in place, they are not bound by HIPAA, like your healthcare provider is. Whatever the advice presented to you, take it with a degree of healthy skepticism. Always get a second opinion. And remember, if you ever experience concerning symptoms, skip the AI consult and head straight to the ER. I'm Dr. Sanjay Gupta, helping you live a better life.
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11: We've talked a lot about measles over the past year, but mumps has largely flown under the radar, even though it's been making a bit of a comeback as well. That's because fewer people are getting the MMR vaccine, which stands for measles, mumps, and rubella. The vaccine's been around for decades. It is effective. It is safe. What makes mumps outbreaks difficult to contain is that symptoms usually don't appear for 2 to 3 weeks after someone's been exposed. And that can make it hard to pin down where that exposure took place. And someone who is infected can transmit the virus to someone else before they are symptomatic. If you get sick, which could manifest like a run-of-the-mill respiratory virus or the telltale swelling of your cheeks and jaw, all you can really do at that point is to treat the symptoms and also isolate yourself so you don't infect anyone else. I'm Dr. Sanjay Gupta, helping you live a better life.
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a lot to be grateful for. It is Friday. The rain has stopped. Got a little bit of sunshine, and maybe I could send you off to see BTS, your next national keyword. I'll do that in two songs for you. 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

We'll choose Texas. National keyword for BTS, by the way, still available. New York, Dallas in Texas, Boston, and Chicago. 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So text IDOL to 95819. You and BTS together. Let's make that happen.

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1: Hi there, it's Carson Daly. 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
4: If you are struggling with substance abuse, alcohol, pills, whatever it may be, first of all, it's nothing to be ashamed of. We know addiction is a brain disease, and we also know getting into recovery can be tough. Also, in case this helps, I want to tell you about a new study at a Harvard School of Public Health, which found that spiritual belief, the idea of a steady religious practice, had a protective effect from addiction. Experts we talked to told us there were probably a few reasons why this might be the case. Number one, excessive drug and alcohol use would not be the norm in a religious community, and people want to fit in. Two, a belief in a higher power provides people with hope and solace, great foils for addiction. And three, and I think there's some merit to this, regular attendance in a faith community also provides connection. Just like in AA, camaraderie and social support is often what you need. I'm Dr. Sanjay Gupta, helping you live a better life.
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6: Alice.

hear you like I'm young. You better not ever go to cell block one. To any that talk to him and they in love, just make sure you hide your little sister from him. They tell me Chubb's the only one that get your hand-me-downs and party at the party playing with his nose now. And Baka got a weird case, why is he around? Certified lover boys, certified pedophiles. Wop, wop, wop, wop, wop, that I'm up. Wop, wop, wop, wop, wop, I'ma do my stuff. Why you trolling like a, ain't you tired? Trying to strike a chord and it's probably A minor.

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We had six trips, and every time somebody wins one, they pull it off the board. 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
15: How often do you stop to wonder whether you should share something that's revealing, maybe even embarrassing, with a partner, a friend, or even your boss? In her new book called Revealing, The Underrated Power of Oversharing, behavioral scientist Leslie John says doing just that can help you deepen relationships that are vital to your life. We need people to trust us in order to get things like love, friendship, and career success. That's what she told us. When you make yourself vulnerable by revealing something sensitive, it does make other people trust you. In turn, when you ask someone to reveal something about themselves, showing that interest will generally lead someone to like you more. Why? Because people like to be asked about themselves, she says. It also signals that they are discriminating and choosy, but in a good way. I'm Dr. Sanjay Gupta, helping you live a better life.
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Little Rock's number one hit music channel. Tomorrow we outside. I can't wait to see you. Crane Hyundai of Little Rock off of Colonel Glenn. I'll be there from noon until 2. New Alice goodies for you too. 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
6: 20 years ago, the average attention span was about 2.5 minutes. Today, it's just 47 seconds. Pretty disconcerting. That's according to new research out of UC Irvine. But really, this isn't our fault, at least not entirely. We can blame technology and the world around us. Attention, it turns out, is not an unlimited resource. You only have so much of it to give. Start paying more attention to what times of the day you seem to be at your mental peak. Try to knock out the more complicated stuff during that time. It's also important to take breaks every so often so you can more easily lock in when you're trying to concentrate. One expert said, even trying to visualize where you want to end your day with everything all wrapped up or with tons left to do, that can act as a real motivator. I'm Dr. Sanjay Gupta, helping you live a better life.
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2: Good afternoon, I'm John Runyon. Here's your Southern Bancorp traffic. Well, it looks like everything got cleared up on the I-430 around the bridge there between Little Rock and North Little Rock. Outside of that, everything else looks to be running smooth. No issues around 630, and no problems on I-30 eastbound as you get onto I-40. That's a look at your traffic. Buckle up and be safe. Southern Bancorp, wealth builders for everyone, now serving Little Rock. On the Arkansas Traffic Network, I'm John Runyon.
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14: A Better Life with Dr. Sanjay Gupta.
15: We all know how important it is to stay active as we age, especially as we get older. But I've come to realize that for as good as people are about getting their cardio in, a lot of older folks really don't seem to be doing the recommended amount of strength training or even understand why it's so important. It helps you stay functional and therefore independent for as long as possible. Certified strength and conditioning specialist Dana Santis says a great place to start is not with dumbbells or barbells, but with your body weight, which allows you to build strength while also learning how your body moves and where your limitations exist. It also reduces the risk of overwhelming your connective tissue, which adapts more slowly than muscles as we get older. Once you're comfortable, you can dial up that intensity, but do it slowly, do it carefully. I'm Dr. Sanjay Gupta, helping you live a better life.
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2: Good afternoon. I'm John Runyon. Here's your Southern Bancorp traffic. Well, it looks like we have an accident on I-30 westbound and the right shoulder. It's right in that curve there, south Little Rock, as you head towards Bryant. So be careful there. That has slowed down traffic a little bit on I-30 westbound. Other than that, everything else around the Little Rock Metro looks to be running smooth today. That's a look at your traffic. Buckle up and be safe. Southern Bancorp, wealth builders for everyone, now serving Little Rock. On the Arkansas Traffic Network, I'm John Runyon.
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8: How often do you stop to wonder whether you should share something that's revealing, maybe even embarrassing, with a partner, a friend, or even your boss? In her new book called Revealing, The Underrated Power of Oversharing, behavioral scientist Leslie John says doing just that can help you deepen relationships that are vital to your life. We need people to trust us in order to get things like love, friendship, and career success. That's what she told us. When you make yourself vulnerable by revealing something sensitive, it does make other people trust you. In turn, when you ask someone to reveal something about themselves, showing that interest will generally lead someone to like you more. Why? Because people like to be asked about themselves, she says. It also signals that they are discriminating and choosy, but in a good way. I'm Dr. Sanjay Gupta, helping you live a better life.
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2: 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Suddenly, a ticket doesn't seem so bad. 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

Oh, the next time she says it, you think you know everything, don't you? Yes, I do. I am Mr. Know-It-All. I do know the national keyword for BTS right now is black. So text black to 95819. It's Alice.

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4: Good afternoon, I'm John Runyon. Here's your Southern Bancorp traffic. Well, still working that accident on I-30 westbound. It's over the right shoulder as you head out of Little Rock, so do be careful there on I-30. It has backed up traffic a little bit. Other than that, everything else looks to be running smooth at this time. That's a look at your traffic. Buckle up and be safe. Southern Bancorp, wealth builders for everyone, now serving Little Rock. On the Arkansas Traffic Network, I'm John Runyon.
0: 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Slow down, phone down. Every work zone isn't just cones and signs. It's people trying to get home. In Arkansas, workers have been killed because drivers looked away for just a second. Those fines are doubled and lives are on the line. Work zones are short. Staying focused isn't asking much. Slow down, phone down. 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
13: 20 years ago, the average attention span was about 2.5 minutes. Today, it's just 47 seconds. Pretty disconcerting. That's according to new research out of UC Irvine. But really, this isn't our fault, at least not entirely. We can blame technology and the world around us. Attention, it turns out, is not an unlimited resource. You only have so much of it to give. Start paying more attention to what times of the day you seem to be at your mental peak. Try to knock out the more complicated stuff during that time. It's also important to take breaks every so often so you can more easily lock in when you're trying to concentrate. One expert said, even trying to visualize where you want to end your day with everything all wrapped up or with tons left to do, that can act as a real motivator. I'm Dr. Sanjay Gupta, helping you live a better life.
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Pulaski Heights Baptist Church, we'll see you tomorrow off of Kavanaugh. Come get some more tomatoes, some corn, some cucumbers. This is Alice.

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13: 20 years ago, the average attention span was about 2.5 minutes. Today, it's just 47 seconds. Pretty disconcerting. That's according to new research out of UC Irvine. But really, this isn't our fault, at least not entirely. We can blame technology and the world around us. Attention, it turns out, is not an unlimited resource. You only have so much of it to give. Start paying more attention to what times of the day you seem to be at your mental peak. Try to knock out the more complicated stuff during that time. It's also important to take breaks every so often so you can more easily lock in when you're trying to concentrate. One expert said, even trying to visualize where you want to end your day with everything all wrapped up or with tons left to do. That can act as a real motivator. I'm Dr. Sanjay Gupta, helping you live a better life.
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Fellas, they know, they can tell, especially when you're happy. They walked into the room. Look at you over there smiling, two-stepping, dancing around the room. And yeah, maybe you hook back up with your ex-girlfriend, but still, Ella Langley, Alice 107.

Little Rock's number one hit music channel, Alice 107.7. We outside. Tomorrow, I'll be hanging out. Crane Hyundai of Little Rock. Over there off Colonel Glenn, I'll be there from noon until 2. Great deals for you. Hook yourself up with a sweet ride. I also got new Alice gear for you. So tomorrow, Crane Hyundai of Little Rock from noon until 2. Come see Uncle Lars. I'll hook you up. Alice 107.7.

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4: Good afternoon. I'm John Runyon. Here's your Southern Bancorp traffic. Well, no accidents reported this time. Looks like everything's running smooth. No issues along I-40 east or west. I-30 eastbound getting onto I-40 have no problems as well. 630 running across Little Rock has no issues. A little bit of congestion still around I-30 westbound as you head out of Little Rock toward Bryant. That's a look at your traffic. Buckle up and be safe. Southern Bancorp, wealth builders for everyone, now serving Little Rock. On the Arkansas Traffic Network, I'm John Runyon.
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14: We've talked a lot about measles over the past year, but mumps has largely flown under the radar, even though it's been making a bit of a comeback as well. That's because fewer people are getting the MMR vaccine, which stands for measles, mumps, and rubella. The vaccine's been around for decades. It is effective. It is safe. What makes mumps outbreaks difficult to contain is that symptoms usually don't appear for 2 to 3 weeks after someone's been exposed. And that can make it hard to pin down where that exposure took place. And someone who is infected can transmit the virus to someone else before they are symptomatic. If you get sick, which could manifest like a run-of-the-mill respiratory virus or the telltale swelling of your cheeks and jaw, all you can really do at that point is to treat the symptoms and also isolate yourself so you don't infect anyone else. I'm Dr. Sanjay Gupta, helping you live a better life.
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3: 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U-L-E.
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9: We've talked a lot about measles over the past year, but mumps has largely flown under the radar, even though it's been making a bit of a comeback as well. That's because fewer people are getting the MMR vaccine, which stands for measles, mumps, and rubella. The vaccine's been around for decades. It is effective. It is safe. What makes mumps outbreaks difficult to contain is that symptoms usually don't appear for 2 to 3 weeks after someone's been exposed. And that can make it hard to pin down where that exposure took place. And someone who is infected can transmit the virus to someone else before they are symptomatic. If you get sick, which could manifest like a run-of-the-mill respiratory virus or the telltale swelling of your cheeks and jaw, all you can really do at that point is to treat the symptoms and also isolate yourself so you don't infect anyone else. I'm Dr. Sanjay Gupta, helping you live a better life.
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I bet, say I got drive, I don't need a car. Money really all that we fiendin' for. I'm doing things they ain't seen before. Bands ain't dumb, but extreme is all. I'm a demon lord. Fall off what? I ain't seen the horse. Called your bluff, better cite the source. Fame ain't something that I need no more.

Little Rock's number one hit music channel. You ever tell somebody, hey, I love you? They're like, what was that for? That means you need to do that more often, all right? Did you tell them you love them today? Because if you didn't, you can do that now. Shock and surprise them. 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Because I love you. 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Do that again and again and again. My friends, tomorrow is not promised. 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You can tell them right now when they're alive. Give them their flowers right now, okay? 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And I pray somebody told you, I love you too. I do. Thank you so much for listening to Alice. I'm freezing.

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6: How often do you stop to wonder whether you should share something that's revealing, maybe even embarrassing, with a partner, a friend, or even your boss? In her new book called Revealing, The Underrated Power of Oversharing, behavioral scientist Leslie John says doing just that can help you deepen relationships that are vital to your life. We need people to trust us in order to get things like love, friendship, and career success. That's what she told us. When you make yourself vulnerable by revealing something sensitive, it does make other people trust you. In turn, when you ask someone to reveal something about themselves, showing that interest will generally lead someone to like you more. Why? Because people like to be asked about themselves, she says. It also signals that they are discriminating and choosy, but in a good way. I'm Dr. Sanjay Gupta, helping you live a better life.
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